Thanks for hanging out, getting loud tonight with Linkin Park. We're jamming out with Tame Impala's New One Loser. Doing your Monday night with Alt 104.5. I'm Mike Jones. Now, this week is going to be all over the place with Labor Day weekend coming and schedules are here, there, and everywhere. But make sure this week, whatever you're doing, you're with Alt 104.5 because we still have trips up for grabs at $1,000 each time. 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

Self-Aware, the latest from Temper City on Alt 104.5. And while we have the new music from them this weekend, we're going to take it back with our Alt 2K Labor Day weekend coming up. I'll tell you all about that after some friends that have done some big things in the early 2000s. We got the Strokes coming.

0: The new Strokes going shopping on Alt 104.5. We're going to take it back, though, with the Strokes and a whole bunch of other friends this coming Labor Day weekend. I'm Mike Jones. Starting on Friday, we're going to kick off our Labor Day 2K weekend. We love doing this, taking it back to the early 2000s, from 2000 to 2010. The Strokes had plenty of music then. Also, we heard Finger 11. We're going to have them and Fall Out Boy, Linkin Park and the Foo Fighters and everyone. A lot of songs we love singing along to, a lot of surprises, live stuff. Oh my gosh, I haven't heard that in forever. We're going to have it all with our Labor Day 2K weekend starting on Friday on Alt 104.5.
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While I saw a lot of doom and depression about the Eagles over the weekend, so what? So what if they didn't win any of their preseason games? They'll be ready for the season. They'll be just fine. A lot of happiness with the Phils. They swept out the Angels. They have their new series starting around 9:40 with the Diamondbacks. So keep it going, Phils. Keep it going. We're getting close to the playoffs for baseball, and the Phils are making it happen. Now's the time. All 104.5 World Apart from Bike Roots.

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It was really cool that Eminem shared the letter he got from Dolly Parton when she passed away last week and put that out there. And it just showed you what kind of person Dolly was, that everybody truly loved her. And you could say the same about Tim Curry. There have been a lot of great tributes to Tim Curry. And we talked about that earlier tonight with the Mike Jones Minicon, plus how the Nintendo Switch 2, they're raising their prices tomorrow. So if you've been thinking about getting one, you got a couple hours left. You can still make it happen. But you can hear the Minicon. If you missed it tonight and every night, we have it up on socials, on Twitter and Facebook, at Alt 104.5 Philly, and at Mike Jones Radio.

Have you been to our contest page lately at alt1045philly.com? 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We gave out tickets for All Time Low for their show coming up, but we still have a bunch more, like Beck and Weezer, the Airport Toxic event, and so many more shows. 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We want to hook you up.

It'll be really cool to have your own action figure. Well, Lenny Kravitz actually has his own Barbie doll coming out in their Kenbassadors line. It's going to launch next week, and Lenny's looking cool as his doll. Dreadlocks flowing, big sunglasses. I'm sure he has 58 abs under that sparkly shirt. Lenny Kravitz as a Ken doll. How about that?

September starts tomorrow, and that means it's iHeartRadio Music Festival month. But still, there's plenty of time, even though the festival's only a few weeks away, to get you there. So you can win a trip to see the Smashing Pumpkins and everyone. 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

0: Monday night just got scary with Dracula from Tame Impala on Alt 104.5 and other vampire business too, right before with the Smashing Pumpkins. 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I'm Mike Jones. 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

things are going to be a bit all over the place. Well, make sure, though, later this week you're with Alt 104.5 because we have Edge Hill right now doing Double Take. And how would you like to see them? Their show coming up later in September at the Foundry at the Fillmore. Well, Alt 104.5, we're going to have your tickets on Thursday. Ticket Takeover. You got the Edge Hill hookups coming all day Thursday, every hour.

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2: These are big with these stupid kids. 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And she said, no, I'm not doing it. And it was because she wanted to keep the butter. Why are we giving this girl?
3: Yeah.
2: It's like, this is her friend.
3: You already got the gift card.
2: Yeah, and now my daughter already has butter. 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

sit it out. This weekend, we won't have Gigi Perez as a part of things. She's a bit too young for that. But we certainly will have the Red Hot Chili Peppers. Also, we're going to hear the All-American Rejects in a few minutes. We'll have both of them and a bunch of other friends with our Labor Day 2K this weekend on Alt 104.5. I'm Mike Jones. We'll kick it off on Friday and go all through Labor Day weekend, taking it back from 2000 to 2010. There's a bunch of live stuff to play for you, along with all the songs to sing along to, the surprises, the oh wells. We'll have it all with our Labor Day 2K weekend on Alt 104.5.

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1: Steve Lacy. Oh, yeah.

We have a busy week all around on Alt 104.5. And on Monday, every week, we give you our next song with the Alt 104.5 Best Music Discovery Ever this week. That's Steve Lacy with Oh Yeah. Steve has his sold-out show at Freedom Mortgage Pavilion in October. He's got big things going on. Well, what do you think about this new song, Oh Yeah? Let us know if you're into it. Maybe this one is not doing it for you. Steve Lacy, Oh Yeah. What do you think? Text us like or dislike to 910-405.

If you've been with us for a while tonight, or if you just turned us on, whatever. Thanks so much for being with Alt 104.5. We're not far away from all the new music that you need to know about with Weezer, with Miles Smith, with The Neighborhood and everyone. We've got it all coming up. Emerging Alt, our new music show is on the way starting at 11. And, well, Noah Kahan, he's also going to be a part of it. We have one of his new songs now, The Great Divide, Alt 104.5.

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3: 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My name is Alex Mack, your host here on Emerging Alts. Got a ton coming up. We're going to talk about Weezer. Miles Smith is on tour. We got, you know, The Beaches, Phoebe Bridgers, The Neighborhood, Muse, our friends in The Paradox, all coming up. So make sure you're hanging out and check in with me as the show's going on. I love it when you send your talkbacks in on our free iHeartRadio app. But let's get it going now with Young the Giant, one of their most recent ones called Evergreen.

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2: If you've listened to Emerging Alt before, you know I am a sucker for a good music video. But I will tell you that watching this Phoebe Bridgers video was the first time I've ever seen one where I'm like, I should go to a Renaissance fair. You'll have to watch it for yourself, see what I'm talking about, but enjoy the song first. It's new Phoebe Bridgers called Lost Boys.

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1: 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They've already, like, done shows with Green Day and Warped Tour and, I mean, everything. It's so sick to watch. 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

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This morning, the Woody Show will make your life look a whole lot better with redneck news. It's always something where you say, I'm really glad that wasn't me. 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

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This morning, the Woody Show will make your life look a whole lot better with Redneck News. 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
1: My wife had bought for one of my daughter's friends for her birthday.
2: Uh-huh.
1: What are those things? The squishies?
2: Oh,
1: the plushy? Nitos or whatever.
2: Oh, okay. Nitos.
1: Well, this is like a stick of butter.
2: Yeah, we have it.
1: Oh, you have the stick of butter?
2: Oh, yeah.
1: Oh, these are the kids love the butter.
2: These are big
1: with these stupid kids. These like squishy things. And my wife goes, hey, can you run it over to their house? And she said, no, I'm not doing it. And it was because she wanted to keep the butter. Why are we giving this girl?
3: Yeah.
1: It's like, this is her friend.
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1: Yeah, and now my daughter already has butter. So why wouldn't you want the other friend to have the butter? The Woody
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Hey, it's Thor. This morning, the Woody Show will make your life look a whole lot better with redneck news. 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
3: 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Insensitivity training
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3: Class is now in session.
5: Hey, good morning, everybody.
6: Good morning, Woody.
5: Today is Tuesday. It is September the 1st. Can you believe it, Seabass?
7: Yeah. What?
5: Hot. Right.
7: I know. I'm already.
5: Yeah. Sometimes he creates his own problems. But, you know, we tell your kids, like, hey, you know what? If something or someone's annoying you, just ignore them. But he can't. And so when someone goes, man, I can't believe it's already September. Well, what can't you believe?
7: I'd like to point out that I didn't even come up with this. I just agreed with it when Jimmy Kimmel put it out. But because
5: no. That's not the timeline of this whole thing.
7: Oh, 1,000%.
5: No, it started with you criticizing us. And then when Jimmy Kimmel did it, you go, oh, you know what I've been saying?
7: Revisionist history.
5: No.
8: It was in that order.
5: You did not get that from Jimmy Kimmel.
7: Because you found
5: Jimmy Kimmel supported your, you know, take
7: smart.
5: On the okay,
7: but yeah, that's, yeah. You're also revising history.
5: Go around the room.
7: I'll check it. Well,
5: Greg, how do you remember that? please be honest.
7: Mr.
8: I am being
7: memory.
8: Honest. Yes. True. I have a terrible memory, but I remember that you using the Jimmy Kimmel thing to reinforce what you had already said.
5: Thank you.
8: Not like, oh, look, Jimmy Kimmel pointed out.
6: I don't even remember the Jimmy Kimmel part at all.
7: He does the thing with newscasters because he found they were lazy and hack, and so he would play a montage of them.
5: Can't believe it's October already.
7: And then he would just make fun of that. Yeah. And I said, huh, I know some people like that.
5: Can you remember how this went, Sammy? You've been around for this whole thing.
9: I don't remember.
5: Okay. Yeah.
7: I think it was before Sammy, actually.
5: Was it?
7: Mm-hmm. Can't believe it. Yeah, because it was a long time ago.
8: That was P.S.?
7: Yeah. Pre-Sammy?
6: Pre-Sam's?
7: B.C.? Yeah. Okay, I got it right here. News anchors can't believe it's May. Kimmel was... Okay, that was 2021.
9: Oh.
6: Oh, damn.
7: Yeah, that's 2021, so it's been a long time.
6: You've been on the ground floor. I can't believe.
7: Jimmy Kimmel and Seabass, both observant and smart.
5: Yeah. Was that...
6: Jimmy Kimmel still doing a show?
7: But he's doing hiatus, so he had like Jelly Roll substitute. Yeah.
9: Josie O'Donnell.
10: Today is the first day of May, and once again, our nation's newscasters were caught flat-footed.
11: May 1st, can you believe it?
12: Yeah, no.
11: Crazy.
12: I know.
11: I really can't believe May is here, Sherry.
12: I can't believe it's May already.
11: I know.
12: I can't believe it's May 1st already.
13: It is May 1st, a new month, can you believe it?
14: Hard to believe we're in May.
11: Yeah.
14: May 1st.
11: Oh, you know what you just did right now? I feel like that's one of those clips with Jimmy Kimmel when they take the sound bites from all the anchors.
5: Yeah, so we'll have to go back. You know, Greg keeps those meticulous notes. We'll have to maybe go back and see if we can find the beginning of
6: the origin.
9: Big debate.
7: Thank you.
5: let's see. Today, September 1st, is World Letter Writing Day.
6: Oh, I
9: do love a letter.
5: It is Acne Positivity Day.
8: No.
7: Although, I'm positively
9: sure I don't want acne.
7: Get your pink heart sticker.
5: I was going to say that is a difference between now and maybe when we were growing up. Is that now it's like kids are like putting the stickers on there. It draws attention too.
8: Yeah.
5: Whereas, man, you would do anything to hide.
8: Call out of school.
5: But today is American Chess Day. It's National Child Identity Theft Awareness Day.
9: Oh.
5: It's a National No Rhyme Nor Reason Day. Today's National Tofu Day. No, thank you. Mm-hmm. And it's a Cherry Popover Day today.
8: This sounds dry.
5: And despite what you may think, the overwhelming majority of people still believe that boys and girls are different.
9: What?
8: No way.
5: And more specifically, should be brought up with different sets of toys.
9: Come on now.
5: Now, again, this is all normal by the numbers. And let's see if you can figure out which list each thing ended up on.
9: Okay.
5: The toys that should only be for boys, girls, or both. Mm-hmm. And we'll see how well you do. Toy trucks.
8: Boys.
5: Which list did it end up on?
0: Probably boys.
5: Yeah, this is normal by the numbers. Mm. It ended up on the boys list.
6: No way.
5: I know. Shocking. What about baby dolls?
0: Oh, yeah,
5: you got to really think on this
0: Probably
5: one.
0: Girls.
8: Yeah. Let's just
5: girls. Uh-huh. Girls. All right. Yep. It's on the girls list. Mm-hmm. Stuffed animals.
8: Both.
0: Yeah. Girls.
6: That's universal.
0: For everybody.
5: It's a trick. There is no both list, and it definitely ended up on the girls list.
0: Oh, really?
8: I've been lied to.
5: Yep. Toy guns.
8: Yeah. Boys.
6: Hell yeah.
0: Going boys.
5: Boys. Mm-hmm. Yes, boys. All right, you guys are really good at this.
0: Yeah.
5: This is crazy. Tea sets.
0: A tea set. For tea or for golfing?
5: I'll give you a hint. If you say boys, you're wrong.
0: Okay.
5: Yeah. Play makeup sets.
0: Ooh, ladies.
8: That's boys.
5: Yeah, girls. Action figures.
0: Boys.
5: Boys. Kitchen play sets.
0: Girls. I would have said both, but I guess girls.
5: Girls. Although, I think boys of a certain age thought that stuff was cool.
0: Yeah.
8: The fake
0: play
8: kitchen
0: restaurant.
8: Stuff.
5: Yeah, because I remember when I was little, I want to say maybe a kindergarten age, like somewhere around there. Mm. This one friend, the sister had this pretty cool kitchen, fake kitchen thing.
8: Right. And you thought it was fun.
5: And I remember we all thought it was cool.
9: Yeah. Oh yeah, yeah, for sure.
0: Yeah. That's what I thought it was both.
9: It's also girls who are playing, quote, playing house.
0: Yeah.
5: Yeah, and taking care of their husbands.
0: Yeah. Right.
8: I always thought the toy cash registers were the coolest.
5: Oh, those are super
8: Whoa,
5: cool.
8: You have a cash register.
5: What? Yeah.
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0: 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We are the Woody Show.
1: Hey. Yeah.
0: Woody, Greg, hey. Menace, Gina Grad.
2: Yeah.
0: Phones open, 877-44-WOODY. You can send us a text, check in, over to 22987. We always like a good what if.
3: Yeah.
4: Sure.
0: You know, a hypothetical. And this is a what if that's got a lot of people going in the comments. And the question is, if September 11th had happened on July 11th, in

0: It's the Woody Show. Woody, Greg, hi. Menace, yeah. Gina.
1: Yes.
0: And this woman in the news who decided that being an adult sucks so much that she was just going to be an 11-year-old again.
2: Oh, well, I don't blame her.
3: Now, I'll join her.
1: Yeah.
0: She's really 38, but she went and she created a fake identity. She hit up a religious community claiming that she was a child who had run away from an abusive home. So a family took her in, filled her bedroom with toys, and even threw her a birthday party when she, quote, turned 12.
1: Oh, my God. Jeez.
0: So whenever somebody questioned why she looked so much older, she claimed that she had autism and was forcibly given hormones as a kid. That's why.
3: It just
1: those things
3: ages
1: are related?
3: Wow.
1: Okay.
0: Eventually, this one social worker got suspicious, started digging, and figured it all out. And she confessed, and she's now on trial for identity theft.
1: Oh, dude, damn.
0: Bitch be tripping that. So there's the mugshot, but that's her, like, when she was, quote, 12.
3: I mean, she...
1: It's,
3: like,
1: yeah, it's a middle-aged woman holding a doll.
3: She yeah. could pass. She has a youthful face, but not no. 11.
0: To no, pass for doesn't. 11 years old?
4: No. How tall is she?
0: Your stepson's 11.
1: Yeah, this is looks like, you know his grandmother.
0: Yeah.
1: That's crazy.
0: Like, dude.
1: In no world does that woman look 11.

0: Where was that documentary? Maybe you saw it.
1: Yeah.
0: The Mysterious
1: Natalie
0: Case
1: Grace.
0: Of Natalie Grace.
1: Oh, I've seen it.
0: And they adopted her from some
1: Eastern European
0: there you go.
1: Country.
0: And when she arrived, they had all these strange signs like, we don't think she's a kid.
1: Yeah.
0: And I don't think that ever got fully solved.
1: I thought it was all BS and she is a kid.
0: Oh, really?
1: With just a really abusive family.
2: That sucks.
0: It's so bizarre.
2: But yeah, man, bitch be tripping.
0: Yeah.
1: So tripping.
2: Yeah.
0: But can't blame her for trying.
1: Yeah.
3: I know.
4: Wasn't that movie The Orphan based off of something like
1: this? Yes, exactly. Yeah. And that's why people thought of the worst of this girl. Because like the horror movie. You're like, okay. Mm-hmm.
2: Dude, so many scams. It's why, like, I feel bad because there's sometimes I hear about something. I go, oh, man. And that would be something that I would normally maybe, you know, give a couple bucks to or want to give some time to on the show to get the word out about whatever it is. And you just, you feel you like know. Everybody's scamming you, right? Yeah. So. Yeah. You got to be super careful, and it sucks. What's your parents used to tell you? Oh, the boy who cried wolf.
1: Of course.
3: Yep.
2: Yeah. You got to be careful, man. You keep saying this that people are going to start, you know, not believing you because you tell these lies, and then people just get tired of it. And so next time you say something, they won't believe it.
1: Yep.
2: And that's how you know. Even my son's got that green light card.
1: Is it like the debit card?
2: Yeah, it's a debit card for kids, and even his. Number and whatever got compromised.
1: What? Really?
2: Yeah. I'm like, and he's got no money. He's broke. You know what I mean?
1: Yeah. Why would you go after those? Those are just kids with like $20 in their account, I would imagine.
3: You might put his information in something.
1: Oh, man.
2: So we looked into it and like money was being drained for, and he's like, dude, really? You're going to like risk getting in trouble? I forget what the game is. It's one of these online games that you see, like the ones that look so stupid. They almost look like a, like medieval fighting, those cheap app games, you know?
0: Swinging around like
2: King something, you know?
1: Yeah, Royal Kingdom.
3: Something
2: like that.
1: Yeah.
2: But they tried it and they just did it until it like zeroed them out.
3: Damn.
0: Money well spent if you didn't rob somebody.
2: it got all worked out.
3: I know this one DJ, he'll make like six figures a gig, right? But he found out like for the past 3 years, somebody has been taking out $30 weekly from his account.
1: And you'd never notice that.
3: Yeah.
2: That's like office. Like, it's like office space.
1: Yeah. Yeah. A fraction of a penny.
2: Yeah. Nobody will ever notice.
0: You won't notice.
5: Inside me.
6: Yep. Your mom's box.
2: And by the way, it's conversations like this which keep us from ever getting nominated for any kind of industry award.
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2: Hey. Yeah.
1: Woody, Greg, yeah. Menace, Gina Grad.
2: Yeah.
1: Phones open, 877-44-WOODY. 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Look for us there at The Woody Show. Mm-hmm. And this is pretty interesting. People who work in the medical field were asked, what is something you wish your patients understood?
2: Okay.
1: So these are all people in some way, shape, or form work in the medical field. I'll start with EMTs.
3: Oh, right?
1: Not about way. They said, I wish more people understood that coming in the ambulance does not mean you're seen right away.
3: Oh.
1: The amount of times I've had a patient say, I could have driven myself or got a ride, but I didn't feel like sitting in the waiting room. That is genuinely upsetting. That's not the way it works. And there's another one, an ER doctor said, I wish people would appreciate it's a good thing when you have to wait. You don't want to be the person I need to see moments after they arrive.
2: Yeah, that means you're not dying.
3: That's a good point.
4: Uh-huh.
1: Yeah,
3: that's a really good point.
1: They organize people by priority right away based on how important and serious it is.
2: Yeah.
3: That makes sense.
1: Yeah, so that's a good thing.
2: Yeah.
1: Mm-hmm. I mean, nobody
3: enjoy
1: wants...
3: Enjoy waiting.
1: Yeah, nobody wants to wait.
3: Right.
1: But still, good thing. All right, just because you have a cough or sniffles for 3 days doesn't mean you need antibiotics.
2: True. We know that, right?
1: Overprescribing... does more harm than good. It doesn't help you if it's viral, and chances are it is.
2: And it creates super bugs.
1: True. This doctor says, when I ask you, Greg, if you drink alcohol or do drugs,
3: no,
1: and the amount or how often, I don't care what the answer is.
3: Uh-huh.
1: I really don't. Just please give me an honest answer.
3: It only took me my whole life to learn that.
1: Yeah. And that's when Greg got called out by his doctor. He goes, oh, yeah, let me see your phone. And he opened up the health app, and it showed how many steps he was really taking.
2: Right.
1: Oh, yeah, I walk every day.
3: Yeah, every day for like 5 miles. Yeah.
1: Yeah, right.
3: Liar.
1: This medical professional says, side effects from a medication are not allergies to the medication.
2: True.
1: Different things. And this pharmacist says, if you're sick... you're going to feel sick, and that's okay. No combination of over-the-counter medication is going to miraculously cure you, Greg.
3: Right. They never work anyway.
1: It may just help make the day more tolerable, but too many people want the instant fix, and they won't slow down to let their body heal.
2: Oh, yeah.
3: Okay.
1: But Greg is convinced that not one over-the-counter medication works at all.
3: It doesn't really do anything.
2: I kind of agree. And even those, like, Tamiflu or whatever, it may give you maybe a half a day less of being sick.
3: Right.
2: Like, you're going to be sick.
1: It doesn't cure you.
2: No.
1: That's the thing. It's for the symptoms. Exactly. It's for the things like the stuff running into the back of your throat or to get rid of the fever.
4: Then why take it, right, Greg?
3: Why take it?
4: Sure.
3: What do you think?
4: Just be a man.
1: Most of the time, it's just viral anyway, right?
4: Yeah.
1: 877-44-WOODY. 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It is The Woody Show.

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2: Seabass, I will give credit where credit is due. I noticed that you are signing your texts.
3: Thank you.
2: When people text in and he wants to rebut, he can.
3: Yeah.
2: You know,
3: engagement,
2: but
3: engagement. Letting the listeners know they are seen.
2: Oh my God, what is this? All I saw was the response. My apologies. I shall refrain from youthful vernacular moving forward. And I knew
3: who he was responding.
2: That was a response.
3: Somebody
2: too.
3: Slamming some slang, and yes, I did.
2: We were talking about like it's giving something,
3: and right? It's giving The Orphan, like the movie about the kid, and we were talking.
4: Oh, it's giving.
3: Yeah. It's giving. Which, and this is the kind of slang I hate because we have perfectly acceptable phrases for it reminds me of, or this sounds like, or smells like,
5: but those
3: or looks
5: didn't start
3: like.
5: On RuPaul's Drag Race.
6: Yeah, this is yet another RuPaul thing.
3: Yeah, which, again, we have perfectly fine words for this, but again, 2 years ago, you guys said because teenagers were doing it, because RuPaul was doing it, I got to start saying that all.
5: Yeah.
2: They said they have three teenagers in the house, and it has me using their slang ironically solely for the purpose of annoying them.
3: Which is, I appreciate that.
2: I will do that too.
6: Yeah, you've done that.
2: Yeah.
3: And
6: you
3: I do that,
6: they
3: Jeff.
6: Hate it.
7: Oh, I love it. They hate it so much.
2: Yeah, I know.
3: And I support that, but we are not your teenagers, obviously.
2: Oh, you know what I love? And I've saw it online. I'm like, oh, let's try it. Where my wife will call me daddy. In front of the kids.
7: Oh, God, that's so gross.
2: I don't know.
7: That's so gross.
2: I don't know. What are we having for dinner, Daddy?
3: Oh, God. Yeah.
2: It's so funny. The reaction's so great. Uh-huh. It's as good as it is when you watch other people's kids on social media.
5: It's pretty gross.
2: Yeah. Here, speaking of which, what is a word or a phrase that instantly makes you sound old?
6: Makes you sound old.
2: So, if giving is trying to make you sound younger, what's like a word? What's the opposite of that? Like, I noticed somebody said something recently. They called it smoking dope.
5: Oh, dope.
2: Or grass.
3: That's a good one.
2: Instead of weed. Pot, dope, grass.
5: My mom always uses these two words unironically. She's just happy. She goes, oh, super. Or, oh, terrific. So those two are, I think, very old people words. Super.
2: Saying pocketbook instead of purse.
5: Oh, my pocketbook.
2: Oh, my. I got it in my pocketbook.
8: I think that's just
6: pocketbook.
8: East Coast. Yeah. I know plenty of young people who still say
5: really?
8: It.
5: That's
7: East Coast?
8: Really? Yeah.
7: Pocketbook.
2: Mm-hmm. Pocketbook does sound all that.
6: I thought you had to be legally 90.
3: Yeah. It's got like a folder for coupons in there.
5: Yes, exactly.
6: Yeah. What about cigarettes?
7: Soda pop? Is that?
3: That's regional. That's regional. My cousins in the upstate New York say pap all the time.
2: Pop.
7: What?
2: Pop.
3: Pap. Want to go get some paps?
2: Yeah. Slacks instead of pants.
5: Yeah.
6: Slacks.
5: That's a nice slack.
6: How about windbreaker?
5: Well, what else do you call it?
6: I don't know. I think of my
3: sport jacket
6: dad's
2: or light.
6: That.
2: Well, windbreaker would be like a
6: light jacket.
2: Yeah, it's like a light
3: that's
2: jacket.
3: That's true. It's a jacket you wear during sports, but not a sports jacket.
8: Yeah. Or telling someone they look sharp.
2: Yeah. I told you that traumatized me as a kid. I was really little. And my mom has told me the story. I was like, I don't know, three maybe. Mm-hmm. And, they were trying to get me to get, you know, dressed up because we were going somewhere and they had me put this sweater on and I came downstairs and my grandma and my mom went overboard. Like, oh, look how sharp you look. Blah, blah, blah. And I thought I was going to get hurt. So I started crying because I'm like sharp.
6: I can't be sharp.
2: And my mom felt so bad.
3: The handsome man.
7: Yeah. I was about to say handsome.
3: Like, the handsome old man.
7: Old people say that.
2: All right, here we go. What's a word or phrase that instantly makes you sound old? Saying stewardess instead of flight attendant?
5: Yes.
3: Who cares? That's called not being PC. Snowflakes.
2: But here, why was that not politically correct?
3: Good question.
6: Great question.
5: Because there were male steward die.
3: We have a word.
6: A steward.
3: A steward, yes.
2: I know, but like, to me, I know it's is, but like stewardess... It was just the title of whatever that job was, like nurse.
5: Yeah.
2: Like people will say male nurse, but like you're still, it's not, there is no difference. It's a nurse.
6: Right.
2: It could be a dude or a chick.
5: But would you be like, call the steward over? I need a refill.
2: No, but a steward, like stewardess would just be a flight attendant.
3: Right. There's a difference between it being old timey and it being, you can't say that because it's offensive. It's, why?
6: How?
2: Greg was surprised. I don't remember who you were talking to. Maybe it was Menace or somebody in here, but powder room.
6: Room is just a room with a toilet and a sink.
2: Yeah, so there's no bathtub, no shower.
6: Right.
2: It's just the toilet and the sink.
6: This was a huge debate with our old phone screener, Julianne. She said nobody, and I mean nobody, says powder room. So every time I had HGTV on and they said powder room, I would quote videotape it and I would send her, oh, look, powder room, powder room. Look, powder,
5: isn't that just powder room. Isn't that a half bath?
6: Yeah, exactly. Yeah.
5: But also she's powder room.
3: Julianne is, for lack of a better word, white trash. So she's not exposed to fancy things like that.
6: Yeah, but she thought it was like this overly fancy term. I said, no, everybody says powder room.
2: What's a word or phrase or something you could say that instantly makes you sound old if you say half past or quarter till when you're telling time?
5: Like, is it?
2: It's half past nine. It's quarter till.
3: Because you're talking about a clock face at that point.
2: Yeah, instead of saying, it's whatever time.
5: That makes sense.
3: Yeah, thanks, Unc.
2: Rubbish instead of trash.
5: Rubbish.
2: Oh, put that in the rubbish.
5: I love saying rubbish.
3: We got a rubbish bin in my new building.
7: Yeah. All the buildings say rubbish on it. It's awesome. Yeah.
3: It's all British.
2: Yeah. And then spigot instead of faucet.
3: Spigot.
7: Never did that.
6: Yeah. Spigot.
3: Spigot.
4: Spigot.
6: I've never used that.
7: The only
6: word.
7: Time I hear spigot is like water spigot for your like teeth or something, right?
2: No, that's a water pick.
7: Water pick. Oh. I thought people call that a spigot.
6: And you only use those in autumn.
2: Yeah, just water pick it.
7: Look, you're using words I don't know.
3: I will say, clearly. Rednecks growing up in Tennessee use spigot. Hey, cut on a spigot.
2: Yeah. 877. Kids say backpack, never book bag.
5: Yeah, no book bag.
2: Yeah, and my wife is very specific when it comes to bathing suit, swimsuit, and then sneakers and tennis shoes.
6: Tennis shoes.
5: Who says bathing suit? You got to go bathe in it.
2: I don't know, I'll interchange them.
6: Do you bathe in a bathing suit? I mean, the swimsuit. Are you necessarily swimming? No.
5: I could be waiting.
8: You could be bathing in the sun.
3: Mm-hmm. It's the old
5: sunbathing.
3: It has to go back to like bathhouses and, the baths.
2: It's one of those I never thought, if somebody said swimsuit, like I wouldn't be like, oh, excuse you, it's a bathing suit.
5: Bathing suit just sounds very old-timey.
2: They're interchangeable.
6: Absolutely.
2: Sneakers, tennis shoes, same thing, interchangeable.
5: Yeah.
2: I do call them sneakers though.
6: I don't say either. I just say shoes.
2: Yeah. I never say gym shoes.
6: No.
2: Ever.
6: Never said that.
5: My mom was always like, go get your gym shoes.
2: 877-44-WOODY. 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
1: Show. All right. Another new hour. Cheers and jeers. We'll start with you, Gina Grad.
2: Yeah, my cheers is to, like, good, productive neighborhood gossip. I can't believe how nice my neighbors are.
3: Productive gossip.
2: Productive gossip. So one of the teenagers on our street is going to watch Pip when we're out of town next month for, like, the weekend.
1: That's Gina's dog.
2: Pip, the little Catone, the clitoris dog, as Menace calls it. And, but she can't be there all day one of the days. So she texted me and said her mom will watch the dog. And I was like, oh, that's nice. Thank you. That's so nice. So I'm walking little Pip, and this woman who I kind of know, you know, the dogs are, you know, sniffing each other and we talk from it. And she goes, oh, I heard that, that she wasn't going to be able to watch your dog all day. But that her mom was going to do it, but do you need me? I can do it. I heard about that. Like, you heard that my dog was going to need a sitter, that their mom, okay. I was like, no, we're good, thank you. But, like, just a random neighbor on a walk saying, oh, I heard you might need a dog sitter.
1: Dude, everybody talks.
2: It's crazy.
4: About something about that mundane?
2: Nothing.
1: Yeah. That's how you know life is good.
2: Oh, yeah, my God. True. I've never.
1: You live in a nice neighborhood.
2: Oh.
1: Things are good when this is the talk of the neighborhood.
2: Oh. I've never, even as a child, I never lived in a neighborhood this nice. This is Pleasantville. I'm obsessed. It's amazing. Jeers to mother effing fantasy football. Look, it doesn't affect my life usually. Right. I've never done it. I don't know how, but somebody invited my kid to do a kid's fantasy football league. And somehow I got roped into setting it up, trying to figure out his account, trying to help him, you know, change his name to some dumb crap that I don't even know what it means.
1: What's the team name?
2: Okay, ready for this?
1: That's the big thing.
2: It doesn't even make any sense.
1: Is he still part of, like, the kids in the neighborhood on the bicycles? And they have a little, like, bicycle gang. It's the Puking Scorpions. They've named themselves.
2: Mm-hmm. And the Puking Scorpions are now doing Fantasy Football League.
1: Oh.
2: And it's called, like, low-key, legit Nakuat.
4: Nakuat.
2: Because he loves... Knows? Okay, let me explain. I don't...
1: What is Nakuat?
2: Well, Nakuat is the, you know, what's his name? Pua Nakua. And then Nakuat is Kumquat, which I don't think he's ever had. So I don't know.
1: Fruit.
2: So anyway.
1: With a really fun name.
2: Yeah, it's great. So I have to figure out how to set this up. And I don't know how to play. I don't know what a trade is. I don't know any of this. Well, so good luck to me.
1: Well, this is the thing. Okay, so my wife and I've tried to argue about this for years. Like, there is some stuff that's boy and guy stuff. There's other stuff that's daughter and girl stuff.
2: Yeah.
1: The line is very clear. And when one crosses over to the other, like, this is very clear. This is Andy's domain.
2: Andy was on a phone call.
1: Mm-hmm. He'll eventually be off the call and he can help you.
4: Just go on the phone.
1: It's not something that's got to be done right in that second. But that is the dad responsibility. You know, if my daughter has questions about stuff that's girl stuff or whatever, that's my wife's thing.
2: Yeah.
1: You know what I mean? Like, I'm here to be loving and supportive. But at the same time, we all have our areas of expertise,
2: this
1: right?
2: This ain't mine.
1: Yeah, that's what you tell them.
4: That's what you tell them.
1: Uh-huh. Yeah.
4: Hey, I know nothing about this. I'm of no help to you.
5: You like sports?
1: Yeah, exactly.
2: So good luck to me.
1: Morgan, cheers and jeers.
6: Okay, cheers to Dejan LeBray Love. Have you guys heard his name yet?
4: Yes.
2: Sounds familiar.
6: Mm-hmm. He is the fake NFL player that scammed 26 girls out of millions of dollars.
1: I didn't know what his name was. I've heard the story.
6: Dejan Love. So my cheers goes to him because, I mean, not his reality, right? He just created his own reality. And he convinced 20, probably more than 20 girls to send them money. And, like, these girls are going back on social media now, like, one of the girls that went out with him, she tweeted, she went from a dating these little baby boys to on a date with an NFL player. And, like, now these girls have to go back and delete those tweets.
5: It's so funny.
6: They got played so hard.
5: Dude, his videos are hilarious because he'll, like, carry around a 49ers helmet and just, like, make random ass videos, like, on the beach, like he's, you know, training.
1: Because that's what real players do.
2: Yeah. Isn't that where they train?
3: And he's so skinny. That's the funniest part. He's, like, super thin. And if you know anything about football, you're not that thin playing in the NFL.
5: So bad.
6: And none of these girls looked up a roster to see if he's not on any
4: or
6: team.
4: Googled him?
5: Like, anything.
6: So they deserve to get played. And cheers to him, because he had a good run.
5: Yeah.
6: Cheers, though, because this guy's name came out. Now there's another one that came out. Did y'all hear about him?
5: Yep. Is the Dallas one, right?
6: Yeah, I want to say his name right. Let's see. Yeah. Uris Agui IV, I believe. He faked a Cowboys player, mm-hmm. but instead of scamming women, he was like signing balls and stuff and giving them to kids with cancer.
2: Oh, man.
3: Oh my God.
6: Okay. So my jeers goes to that guy because he wasn't playing line. The game as fun.
2: It's a fine line for Morgan.
6: Right.
1: But at the same time, probably made some kid with cancer feel really cool for
2: yeah. 5 minutes. Yeah.
1: So that could almost be just the cheer. Yeah.
4: Don't tell mm-hmm. the kid.
6: And he had done the same thing, posted all these Cowboys things, you know, in nice cars, all these videos on YouTube. So
1: but
6: like,
1: I guess it's all the same, right? Like the one guy.
2: Not to Morgan.
1: No, the first guy, the guy who's pretending to be the 49ers guy with, you know, trying to date chicks. He was making these women feel good about themselves. Like, oh, I landed this NFL guy.
3: Oh, yeah.
1: Right?
3: They were tweeting about
1: it. And then this other guy that got the jeers was making kids with cancer feel good, and he's a jeer?
3: Yeah.
2: And he's
1: like, grown women get duped. That's a cheer, right? But, like, you know, like, these kids, like, they feel better about themselves who are going through something really difficult.
2: Solid
1: like that's a bad thing?
6: I think it's different victims. Like, the girls that are out there specifically to go take men's money. If you don't check a roster, maybe you deserve to get...
2: Yeah.
6: But he took their money. Like, he defrauded them. That's another red flag of I shouldn't be dating this multimillionaire that wants my money.
5: Also, if you watch the social media videos, like, it is on them because he's such a cornball and, like, every single one.
6: Yeah, so cheers to him. He deserves it.
2: Oh, my God.
1: Sammy, cheers and jeers.
7: Well, my cheers is to you guys. I just became an AMC Movie Pass member.
4: What?
7: So,
4: well, congratulations.
7: So, thank you. I'm pretty excited about it. It's, like, $30 a month, and you can see 4 movies a week.
2: A week?
7: Yeah, yes. And so it's pretty crazy. And I was just going to see one movie. I went and saw Spider-Man. Cheers to that, too. It was pretty great. And it was going to be $30 to see that one movie. So I just became a pass member because I'm also going to need to see Practical Magic 2 soon.
5: Duh.
2: Multiple times.
7: So it made sense. And now I'm like, will I become a movie person and just start going to the movies all the time? So my jeers, though, goes to the freaking animals. I have a dog, Steamboat Willie has a cat, and now that they are together, they work off of each other to beg for treats all day long. Because they've both kind of had their own schedule of when they get treats or whatever, and now they realize, if this one's getting a treat, I want a treat too. Mm-hmm. I have this cat meowing at all hours of the day for treats, and I am so tired of it. I don't know when they started running the house and decided they get treats all day long.
1: Well, they figured it out.
7: Begging for them all the time.
1: Yeah. Like, you ever see the people that get their dogs and they have those like buttons on the floor,
7: and
1: they get the dogs to communicate through like pushing the different buttons. I wonder if that's even real, but you know, they're smart enough to figure stuff out. Like they're smart enough to be able to signal when they want to go out or signal when
4: they're
1: need.
4: What,
2: they have nothing
1: else
2: to do
1: all
2: day.
7: Yeah. Right.
1: Yeah.
7: Yeah, but it just didn't used to be like this.
1: Yeah.
4: Accidentally leave the front door open.
2: Oh, no.
4: And the cat will wander away.
1: Geez. My dog knows that when I get home, I give her pets and kisses. And then typically that's when I'll go into the refrigerator. And, you know, the deli section at the grocery store, they sell like the little package of like pulled chicken, you know, from the leftover rotisserie chickens and stuff.
5: Yeah.
1: And so I buy one of those every week for her. We call it dog chicken. Right. And the people, it's funny, the people at the checkout know what you're doing. They go, for you or for your dog? I go, dog.
4: Yeah.
2: Really?
1: Yeah, they know. I guess a lot of people buy that for their dog.
4: So that's her treat?
5: I do. Yeah.
1: So like when I get home, that's her treat. She now expects it.
7: Yeah. Oh, sure.
1: So as soon as I walk in the door, it could be from going outside to do something in the yard. It could be from taking the garbage cans out or going out to the store, coming home from work. It doesn't matter. She will sit by the fridge, look at it, look at me, bark.
2: Yeah.
1: Look at the fridge, look at me, bark.
2: Just so you get the message.
1: I got a cracker of this.
4: Because she's irresistible. You're like, I'm going to give in.
1: I know.
4: Here's your dog chicken.
1: Yeah. I mean, we share.
4: Aww. You know, you could even
1: like if I'm making myself a sandwich, like I'll grab an extra piece of bread and, you know, tear it up and give that to her.
4: Uh-huh.
1: Yeah. If I'm having a turkey sandwich, she's having a turkey sandwich.
2: Aww,
1: so I'll give her a couple pieces of turkey.
2: But you don't give her a bite from your sandwich.
1: No.
2: I wouldn't either.
1: No.
4: The so-called experts say that when dogs see you making food, they feel like they're part of it and that they helped.
1: Right.
5: Yeah.
4: So you're supposed to give them some.
2: Let me grab that mayo.
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0: part of things today. They're open, 877-44-WOODY. You can text us with whatever your thoughts are, or check in, tell us who you are and the where around town you're listening today. Hit us up there on the text, 22987. So there is a new thing, and you know we need to have a name for everything,
1: of course. Yeah.
0: But there's a new thing for younger singles that they're trying, and it's called pheromone maxing.
2: What?
0: Everything's maxing, right?
3: Yeah, I hate that.
2: Like we're dogs?
0: Which is purposely not showering before a first date because your natural smell will make you more attractive.
2: Yeah, girls love that.
3: Yeah.
0: And so the idea is that instead of covering yourself in soap and deodorants and colognes and stuff like that, you just let your natural stink do the work.
4: Yep.
0: Does it work? Well, here's one bro's thought on the topic.
5: I stopped using cologne, and I've been getting more compliments on my disgusting onion test smell than ever. We're all pheromone maxing in 2026.
0: Yeah, bro.
2: Okay. Oh, my God.
0: Now, there is some science showing this smell does play a role in attraction. We've all heard that before.
3: Yeah, subconsciously.
0: What was the other thing that chicks, was it called vabbing?
2: Vabbing, yeah.
0: Vabbing.
2: We're supposed to take some of your...
0: You're
2: downstairs and put it on your neck.
0: Correct. Like chicks are basically like, you know, whatever, diddling themselves and then dabbing it like on their necks
2: on your
0: and whatever.
2: Neck.
0: So while science shows that smell does play a role in attraction, most people don't care that much. And they say they would rather the other person shower before the date.
2: It'd be nice. Uh-huh. Yeah.
3: Please be clean.
0: But now when somebody brings up, hey, have you heard about pheromone maxing?
3: Yeah.
0: You can roll your eyes and say yes.
2: Yeah.
3: Yep.
0: 877-44-WOODY. Text us 22987.

0: time, we go right to Gina Grad, who's standing by with the trending news headlines.
1: A growing number of schools are rolling out the 3-year bachelor's degree program. This gives students a chance to earn a diploma quicker and save them a lot of money. So instead of the traditional 120 credit hours that's spread across 4 years, they're just going down to 90 credits. And that would mean students can enter the workforce sooner, spend less on tuition and living expenses, and avoid all the piling up debt. They'll just get, you know, most of it. The idea is gaining momentum. At least 70 schools have either launched 3-year degree programs or are actively considering doing it.
0: Yeah, that's not a bad idea.
2: Supported.
0: Yeah.
2: There's so many unnecessary classes.
0: Yeah.
1: Yeah, trim some of the fat out. But not everyone is sold on this, of course. Critics worry about whether graduate schools and employers will fully embrace the shorter degrees. They'll have to.
0: Why not? I mean, there are, like, I think accelerated, if I'm remembering this correctly, both of my stepsisters are nurses. Mm-hmm. And I know, like, at one point, one was involved in, like, an accelerated nursing program for something. Like,
1: yeah.
0: You come out the other side, you're still a registered nurse.
1: Right.
3: Yeah.
0: You know, whether you took
1: what you're supposed to know.
0: However many, you know, like, some people take 5 or 6 years to get their bachelor's degree. Is that worth more because you spent more time doing it? It's whatever the, if it's still with 120
3: credits.
0: Well, credits.
1: It's 90.
0: What's
1: that? That's what they're saying. They're taking it from 120 credits to 90 credits.
0: Right. Mm-hmm. But I'm saying, like, if it's still whatever the credits that you were talking about, like, that's how our friend Christine at Brown University ended up having that fisting seminar.
1: Oh, yeah. Yeah.
0: Because it was like,
2: unnecessary.
0: Yeah, because it counted as a credit
1: toward the
0: 120. Yeah. It was just an arbitrary number they put on there, the 120.
1: No, that's true. That's true.
0: So if they decide, like, okay, like the baseline for the absolute mandatory blah, blah, blah is 90, then so be it.
1: We all don't have to take Aramaic poetry. We'll all be okay.
0: Or the same thinking of, okay, well, what school did you go to? Well, what do you call somebody who graduates with a, you know, from medical school? Doctor. Doesn't matter where they went.
1: Yeah. Yeah. Well, I might be turning around on this.
0: Yeah.
1: Because I was like, oh, now we're just going to have dumber people graduating.
0: Well, see, you're bum because that's not how you did it.
1: Yeah. Well, I had to go back as a person in my 40s and finish. So, yeah.
0: See, that's what I'm saying.
1: That's exactly right.
0: Yeah. I felt the same way because there was like when starting in radio, going back to that, you know, it was always, you had to go work in some really small, super dumpy town to get your start. Like you were never, your first job was never like at a big station in a big city.
1: Yeah.
0: You had to go, quote, pay your dues.
2: Right. Yeah.
0: Now it doesn't matter, man. It could be New York, Los Angeles, whatever. People's first on-air jobs are on the regular in markets
3: major
0: that.
3: Market.
0: And the old school guys like me are like, well, that's weird.
3: Yeah. Right.
0: Wait, you know, and somebody made the point and I thought about it. Yeah, you know what? You're right. It's because that's how you had to do the long way.
2: Yeah.
1: True.
0: And now there's this, quote, shortcut. But
1: I don't remember being offered a shortcut.
0: I'm saying, but does it really matter?
1: Yeah, no.
0: It doesn't. Probably if this is the way it is now, that's the way it is now.
1: Yeah.
3: It's 100%. Just jealousy.
1: Well, also, if I'm paying for a kid's degree, I'll take the 3 years over the 4 years.
0: Exactly right.
2: Well, that goes back to the thing where they were like, you know, forgiving tuition, you know, payments and loans and stuff like that. And people were all butthurt about it
3: who already paid them off.
2: And like, I get it. I paid my loans too. But,
1: Same. You
2: know, it just wasn't, you know, in the cards for you this time. Mm-hmm. So just get over it, you know?
1: Yeah. Well, that's what's going on, Woody.
0: All right. What about the, let's see. All right. We'll take the break.
1: Okay.
0: We'll come back. I thought I had something else. Oh, I did. I had a piece of food news.
2: Oh, rip.
0: Yeah.
2: Good news.
0: But I can wait till after the break. 877-44-WOODY. 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
4: 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Thanks. 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
1: Good morning. 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
2: Good morning.
0: Gang's all here. You're here. Things are good. All systems go. Woody, Greg, hey. Menace. There's Gina Grant.
3: Hi.
0: We got Sammy.
3: Hello.
0: Seabass is here. Phones are open. 877-44-WOODY. You can send us a text over to 22987. And this morning, people were asked, what's the best and worst parts of a vacation?
4: There's a bad part about a vacation?
0: Yeah. Oh, yeah. Yeah, I agree. Right.
3: Packing?
4: Getting to it?
0: Yeah. We'll see if you agree. The best parts, 54% saying actually getting to the destination. That's the best. Like when you first arrive.
3: Yeah.
0: Man, is that a good feeling. It's like walking out of work on a Friday.
3: Oh, yeah, you're like on such a
0: really
3: high.
0: Good. 31% already planning their next trip while they're on vacation.
3: You do that.
0: Uh-huh. We do that. When we go to Mexico, we always book for next year before we leave. A lot of times they'll give you a discount.
5: Nice. Oh, yeah.
0: Especially on cruises.
5: Yep, cruises.
0: Yeah,
5: sure.
0: Cruises. Hey, book your next
4: cruise.
0: Oh,
4: really? They do that with cruises?
5: Yeah, they'll give you a discount.
4: I should have done that on our last cruise.
0: You should book your next cruise before you leave this one. They give you a big discount. And 28% say planning the trip just before you even go. That's the best part.
3: I love doing that.
0: Worst part is the post-vacation funk on the way home.
4: Oh, honestly, this is so embarrassing. I've cried once leaving Cancun.
0: What?
4: On the shuttle to the airport.
3: Amazing.
4: I was crying.
5: That's why you got to plan your next vacation. You're like, when you wrap it up, you're like, you have something to look forward to.
0: Yeah, the post-vacation funk, which for me starts when you have to pack. Because you get so excited when you get to a place and you're unpacking your stuff and hanging stuff up. You're like, wow, we're going to be here for a whole week. And next thing you know, it's like, didn't we just do this?
4: Right. Yeah. And then when you're in the lobby leaving and you see people arriving, I hate those people.
0: Yeah. My wife and I, we talk smack about them.
4: Yeah, they suck.
0: 78% say the travel back home is the worst. And then of that post-vacation funk, people just, you know, missing like, oh, right now we'd be having lunch at the whatever spot.
4: Yes.
0: Miss having something to look forward to because the vacation's over.
3: Yep.
0: So that's why you always need to have the next thing. You know, whatever that is. It could just be like a quick outing or, hey, you know what? We're going out with friends in a couple of weeks.
4: Or a staycation.
0: Yeah, and then 34% already thinking about the next trip.
3: Hell yeah.
0: Especially if you booked it while you're already there.
5: Yep.
0: You can put the details in your little countdown app.
3: Uh-huh. That's my question. Before you leave or before you get back to your house, is the countdown app already going again? Does it ever turn off?
0: It does, like for while we're there. And then as soon as I have it booked, I know what the dates are. I've already started for the next one.
3: So incredible.
0: Mexico 2026.
3: Got it. Mm-hmm. Amazing. Yeah.
0: You got to have, and people call me a girl for having this countdown app.
4: Whatever.
0: I have all these significant things that I'm looking forward to. And when you have that moment, you're already on your phone and grabbing, looking for texts and things like that. You just look at that and you go, huh, all right, cool.
5: Well, people are going to ask, what app is it? Because I use an app as well. It's just called Countdown.
0: Yeah, I have one, a new one that I just started using. I like it better because I can have multiple things on it.
5: Uh-huh.
0: It's called Day Count.
3: Day Count.
0: It's all one word, Day Count, D-A-Y-C-O-U-N-T. I love it. I think it's cool.
5: Yep.
0: 877-44-WOODY. Text us.

0: Ooh.
1: Yeah.
0: Ooh, food news.
2: All right, so McDonald's, they're bringing back the spicy chicken nuggets.
1: Oh, sweet.
2: Okay. Starting this week. So they're like the regular nuggets, but they got that cayenne, that chili pepper that's added to that tempura style breading. Good. They're good.
3: That's pretty good, actually.
2: Yeah, they are. They are good. Now they had launched these back in 2020, sold out in about 2 weeks, and they've just been gone. Mm-hmm. I don't know why they don't make them permanent. Like, what's the big deal?
4: Yeah,
2: You make nuggets. It's not like
3: throw a little seasoning on them.
2: Yeah, like have an extra bag of frozen nuggets. You know, so that when somebody orders them, you just throw them in the fryer like you would the regular ones.
3: Yeah,
4: easy.
1: You have nuggets.
2: You have exactly right.
4: Right. You have spices.
2: They like to do that. They're also bringing back the Mighty Hot Sauce, which they say is one of the spiciest sauces they've ever offered.
1: Nice.
4: You know what I tried the other day? Panda Express has a spicy orange chicken.
1: Mm-hmm.
4: It's actually spicy.
3: Ooh. Really? And did you get like 2 pieces?
4: Like 4.
3: Oh, okay.
2: Yeah. And those spicy nuggets from McDonald's, I like them just by themselves. No sauce.
3: Really?
1: Yeah, it's not needed.
2: Yeah, you don't even need sauce for those.
4: Are they damp or?
2: Mm-hmm. They're good, yeah.
4: Really?
2: Yeah, they're really good.
4: I can't imagine doing it without sauce.
2: Yeah. I also realize that I'm a person, like when bread comes to the table, I don't put butter on it. Like I'll eat the bread, just no butter.
3: Well, that's Jeff G. We see you just eating dry bread
4: that's
3: all the time.
4: Yeah. Just a piece of bread.
2: Yeah.
5: Piece of sourdough, dry.
2: Yeah,
5: no problem.
2: Yeah.
4: Boring.
2: And I see people like slathering. Not that I'll never have the butter, but it's not like my immediately like go for the butter.
3: What if it's like oil and vinegar? Are you just a dry guy or you just don't like butter?
2: No, it's not that I don't like butter. It's just I don't, half the time, like if the roll is warm, they bring out that little basket.
3: That's when the butter melts. It melts so beautifully.
2: I understand how it works.
3: But why don't you love it?
1: You got to lace it up.
5: I get science.
2: Yeah, I feel like it just sometimes it just doesn't need it. Like there's a sushi place that my wife and I go to, and they have this, it's a baked crab hand roll. This thing, and you guys have been to this.
4: These things,
2: oh my God, one of the best things I've ever had in my life. And I don't dip it in the soy sauce.
4: Yeah.
2: And she is almost like half drowning, and I go, man, this thing is so flavorful and so good.
3: Perfect the way it is.
2: Like, you're almost, I mean, you are ruining it by putting any kind of soy, it doesn't need soy sauce, but by putting that much, like, I don't know what, you know, what, like, my dad immediately, before he even tastes anything, salts food.
4: Right.
3: Yeah. That's weird.
2: You haven't even tasted it yet.
3: How do you know?
2: Yeah. So some things just don't need whatever, but those spicy nuggets from McDonald's, I think, don't really need them.
3: Okay.
2: Yeah. Oh, your Subway take, guys.
3: Oh, yeah?
2: They did a whole thing about, they say barbecue sauce is number one. What's the number one sauce?
6: So what's your take?
7: Barbecue sauce is the best sauce. Above ketchup, mustard, any other sauces, barbecue sauce reigns supreme. It is the only sauce that matters.
6: God, this is really hard. This is probably the hardest one I've ever had. 100% disagree.
7: You 100% disagree?
6: I'm sorry. If I'm going to Chick-fil-A and they're offering me sauces, barbecue's like fourth.
2: Yeah, I agree.
4: Barbecue's on my never list. It's barbecue's so
1: my
4: trashy.
1: Favorite. Yeah.
4: Oh, I hate it.
2: It's
1: my
2: good.
1: Favorite.
2: It's good. It's just not for, it's not for everything. And I would never say it's the number one.
3: Yeah.
1: Is A1 considered barbecue sauce?
2: What kind of
5: steak sauce?
1: It's
3: so gross. I don't get it. I think I have the thing that people have with cilantro. I only taste like chlorine with A1. I don't get steak sauce. I don't get it.
2: We've said a number of times, McDonald's definitely has some kind of financial interest in the barbecue sauce. Because they are such pushers of it. Even when you order a different sauce, sometimes you still get the barbecue.
3: This doesn't look like honey mustard.
2: Right, exactly. Yeah, for the nuggets, either the hot mustard or the honey mustard are my go-tos.
3: Totally.
2: Like, barbecue's in there.
3: It's fine, but it does seem like that's the one they're trying to get rid of.
2: Yes.
4: Oh, sweet and sour all day.
2: Yeah, sweet and sour.
3: Forgot about that one.
2: Yeah, sweet and sour is good.
4: Barbecue can go to hell.
2: it's not a go to hell. It's not like it's bad.
4: Go to hell.
1: It's good.
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2: Cheers and jeers, Greg Gorin.
3: I'm going to give cheers to a big development in the case against Laura Owens.
4: Oh, talk to me.
3: Quick recap, Laura Owens notoriously conned three men into believing that she was pregnant with their babies when she was not. Falsified documents, falsified doctor visits.
4: Tons of perjury.
3: Tried to get money out of these people. Mm-hmm. One of them, noteworthy, Clayton Eckhard from The Bachelor. Mm-hmm. The development is, after she got indicted by a grand jury, she pleaded not guilty. Well, she just pleaded guilty.
4: Yep.
3: So she's been charged four counts. One of taking the identity of another, a couple counts of fraudulent schemes, and one count of perjury. That's my main cheer. Because I think in every case, if somebody says, hey, I didn't do what you're accusing me of, they're lying.
4: Yes, correct.
3: So whatever happened to perjury, finally somebody's getting charged with perjury.
4: Right. Yeah, you count. Like, that's crazy.
3: Like every case should have at least one portion of it perjury.
4: Well, she pleaded way down then, if that's
3: what she ended up with. Four counts. So she's going to get sentenced sometime in the next month or so.
4: Oh, she's got to be so
3: pissed. And she could be getting up to 12 years in prison.
4: Yeah,
3: so that's kind of exciting.
4: Greg and I have been obsessed with this case.
3: Yeah, so a little bit of justice. And
5: I like to charge fraudulent schemes.
3: Yeah, exactly.
4: And what was the first thing you said? Identity theft?
3: Taking the identity of another.
4: That has to be because she stole some chick's sonogram.
3: Right. Everything about it was fake.
5: Yep. Damn.
3: And God bless parents for being on their kid's side, but the mom was kind of feeding into the nuttiness.
4: Yep.
3: It was just crazy. So good for that. My jeer is, I'm going to just say, like, inexplicable medical issues, I guess I'll call it.
4: Okay.
3: A few days ago, I showed Gina my right arm. I said, look, I have like this weird rash.
4: Yes.
3: It is spreading. It's red. It's bumpy. When I was a kid, I had a case of, it's called impetigo, like some weird, gross, blistery stuff on your skin. And I don't know if this is
5: And what is it? It's a skin condition?
3: It looks like
4: you got a scratch or a bite.
3: It's spreading up my arm. I'm so gross.
4: Maybe you're radioactive.
6: Is it eczema?
3: It doesn't look like eczema.
5: It's just gross.
3: Measles.
5: How long has it been there?
3: About 4 days.
5: Oh, okay.
3: And it's kind of spreading up my arm. It's
6: hepatitis.
3: Gross. I'm just gross. And then like the other day, I'm brushing my teeth. I glance in the mirror and I have my damn ear hair grows so long. And so, I mean, so fast. So I have an ear hair trimmer that I stick in my ear and it goes.
5: Yeah.
3: I feel like I have to do that every hour. Every time I look in the mirror, it's gross.
5: Yeah.
3: And now I have a rash on my arm. I'm just disgusted.
4: Greg, would you ever let me pluck those hairs out of your ear? Because I'm obsessed with doing that.
5: No, you know what you should do? Get them waxed out of there.
3: I did that in the past. I need to do it again.
4: Let me do it.
3: Oh, I love it.
5: It's just
3: gross being gross.
5: You can use the nose wax stuff that Ines and I have. It works perfectly for that.
3: I bought one of those. Like it's like a cauldron and you put these wax beads in there. But it's so... I got this cheap ass wax and it hardens too fast.
6: Remember I shared not too long ago that I went to Target and those like wax strips, I tried to put them in my ear
3: for it to work. It didn't work.
7: I was going to ask you in advance, is this going to be about sexual deviance?
6: Yes.
7: As always.
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2: Yep.
1: You can see what's happening in the studio. 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

0: everybody feeling for the show. And it's very rare that like Menace kind of goes, like, all right. He starts with, all right.
1: All right.
0: Yeah. All like, right. He's going to make a declaration.
2: Yeah,
1: I am.
2: He's got something to say.
0: Yeah, because Menace very clearly has something on his mind.
1: I do.
0: And so, like, based on that, he asked all of us to, you know, come up with something. It's called Therefore I'm Out.
1: Therefore I'm Out.
0: Yeah. Yeah. Kind of like Shark Tank.
1: Yeah. Yeah. It's just kind of like, you know what? I'm tired of hearing about it, right? And it's like, my thing is in the news, I consume a lot of news. Like, I consume news all day long. And when you start like hearing about stuff over and over and over again, and at least this is my story, and I can't get over the fact that people are still interested in the Mangione case. Like, we know what the outcome
0: Luigi guy.
1: Yeah. We know what the outcome is. He did it. He pleaded guilty. Case closed.
2: Yeah. What else? You what know? Other spins like, on this do you have?
1: We don't need to keep on going over and over and over again.
3: Every
1: and,
3: tiniest little update is yeah, a new story somehow.
1: It doesn't need to be like that anymore. So therefore, I'm out, dog. I don't need any more information. We know what's going to happen.
0: Yeah.
1: He's going to be in jail.

0: they're really upset at the outrage over the AI generated flyers,
1: right,
0: for businesses and really things. And AI slop is now attached to everything. Oh, did you see the story, Menace? Apple did this really cool video. It's the new Mini Mac.
2: Yeah.
0: All right. It kind of looks like an Apple TV, right? Okay. The new Mini Mac, and they did this advertisement. And it's all animated, like kind of looking like a claymation kind of thing. And people are like, oh, even Apple's now into the AI slop. Mm-hmm. And then they knew that was going to be the reaction. Mm-hmm. And then right afterwards, they put the making of the video where it's all the artists doing like the claymation stuff.
1: Yeah, cool. Yeah. Putting the animation.
0: And so it was, it's a cool looking ad. And also now that you know how they did it. But people, they just go immediately, like, AI slop.
1: Yeah, yeah. Got to.
0: You don't even know what you're talking about.
2: Because they want to get likes on their comments.
3: Right, right. Yeah. All the other malcontents.
0: But that was a brilliant move by Apple.
1: Yeah, they've actually, releasing it in that order, too, waiting for people to bitch and then putting that out.
0: Yeah, that's I thought that was really good. Now, I've not had a problem with the AI generated flyers that you see for things the way that other people do. Like, oh, I would never go to this place. I never really thought twice about it.
2: Or care that much.
0: But there's a guy, Daniel Davidson. He's a graphic designer. And his take on AI and why he's not outraged, as a graphic designer, why he's not outraged about the AI slop flyers, I thought was pretty interesting. I'll share this. Here we go.
4: Dude, look at this. It's another AI flyer. These are so bad. AI is killing design. Who made it? Some local landscaping company. Is that something they would have hired you for if there was an AI? Well, maybe. No, they would have made it in Word or grabbed a template or asked somebody's nephew to throw something together. That doesn't mean less work for designers. It just means more people are making things they never would have paid a designer to in the first place. But doesn't that make what we do less valuable? Why would it? People who have thought good enough is good enough have always thought that. AI didn't turn good clients into cheap clients. It's just given the DIY clients a better tool. So you're saying they never would have been clients anyways? Most of them weren't. In the businesses that actually care how they look, they're still going to hire somebody who knows what they're doing. Even when they can make something themselves. You can cut your own hair too, but that doesn't mean anyone stopped going to the barber.
0: I thought it was really interesting, you know, because again, the people who are making those, the person that's got like the little like sandwich shop on the corner in town, they weren't hiring a big graphic design company or graphic designer to do like, look.
2: An agency.
0: Yeah.
1: They're having their kid do it.
0: They're putting something together. They were taking it down to Office Max to have it print it, and they were putting it up.
2: Yeah.
1: Like, that's a good point.
0: That was it. So on this whole AI outrage thing, for now, we'll see how it shakes out. I get people, the unknown, they're kind of like uncertain about the unknown. But like for the panic and the AI slop comments, I'm out. I'm out.
1: Understood.
0: Gina Grad.
1: All right. Hot honey on everything. It's not that good. Pizza was fine. Chips were fine. Fries were all fine. And now we're just like pouring this sticky, sweet, spicy glop on everything because it's what? Trending. Everybody has a hot honey now and you gotta pour it on everything. I appreciate you trying hot honey, but it's over. Please stop. It's gross. For that reason, I'm out.
0: Yeah, it's the new thing on every menu.
1: I'm so done with it.
5: I like it.
1: Mm, yeah. Oh my God. Greg, you're pushing problems.
2: It's delicious.
5: Therefore, I'm in. It's so good.
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12: 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You jolt awake and start

0: 5. It is the Woody Show. I'm Woody. That's Greg Gorey.
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0: Menace is right there.
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0: We got Gina Gren.
3: Hi.
0: Sammy's here. Hello. We got Seabass. Morgan's taking your calls. The phones, they're open. 877-44-WOODY. Texts, they're flowing over to 22987. You can check in with us. Tell us who you are. And then where around town you're listening to the Woody Show this morning. Anything, anyone you'd like to have us mention, whatever it is, text on over to 22987. Florida just executed some guy. In fact, now Florida is the state that has executed the most people.
3: Oh, damn.
0: So shout out to Florida.
1: Yeah,
0: way to go.
2: Step it up.
0: Love it. Let's stop wasting time with these losers whose society doesn't need anymore.
1: Exactly.
0: Not sure what the last meal was for the person they just executed, but people were asked, you know, taking that whole thing when it comes to, you know, last meal, death row.
1: Yep.
0: Just forget it. If you got to choose, most people don't get to choose.
3: Right.
0: You know, you don't know sometimes when you're going to die.
3: Yeah.
0: But if you got to choose, what would you go with? Only 1 in 6 people would pick something fancy like lobster tails or caviar.
2: Really?
3: You just want comfort food.
0: The majority of people would pick their favorite dish or just some familiar comfort food.
3: Yeah.
0: Yes.
1: Like mac Timothy, and cheese.
3: Exactly.
0: Timothy McVeigh went the Greg Gorey route.
1: Oh, did he?
0: 2 pints of mint chocolate chip ice cream.
1: Oh, ice cream for dinner.
3: For dinner.
0: Yep. Ted Bundy chose the classic breakfast with steak and eggs.
1: Uh-huh.
0: But as far as what people would choose, the number one thing on the list, steak.
3: Yeah,
2: oh, yeah.
3: That's what I'd pick.
0: Followed by potatoes, pasta, pizza at number 4, vegetables at number 5. Why?
3: Huh?
1: Yeah,
0: vegetables are for health reasons.
3: Last thing I would
2: kill
3: get.
2: Me now.
0: Anything healthy is off. It's my last meal.
1: Yeah.
0: Bread at number 6, followed by fries, mac and cheese, lobsters on there. Just 1% of people would use that opportunity, Greg, to try some new or unusual food.
3: Again, my last time.
1: I wouldn't.
0: Why?
1: Why bother?
3: How about some escargot?
1: Do the long play. It's your last meal.
3: Right.
1: Do like a 15-course meal.
4: Michelin star.
1: Yeah.
0: When it comes to the criminals, there's got to be some kind of like budget, right? Like they can't just ask for anything.
1: That's a great question.
2: I don't know, but
0: it's got to be within reason.
2: Some pretty big ones.
0: But it's got to be within reason. Like they're not going to go and get, I don't know how much caviar is, but
1: Kobe beef.
3: And is alcohol included?
0: Right.
2: Yeah.
1: No,
2: with Chris.
1: Probably not.
2: So I did check. Florida has executed the most people, but Texas overall has.
0: Oh, historically?
2: Has done the most executions. I just want to make sure.
0: Also, when they were talking to people, people don't care who cooks the food. Doesn't really matter as long as it tastes good. As far as what they would sip on, soda tops the list. Coke number 1, followed by Dr. Pepper, and then Gina Diet Coke.
3: All right.
0: After soda, it's wine, followed by water, tea, and then beer.
3: Oh,
0: rounds out the top 5 drinks that people would want with their
1: drinking glass. Gallon of wine.
0: What would it be for you? Last meal request. Text it over to us, 22987. It is the Woody

0: Alt 1045.
1: I grabbed the bag and I ran. And as I'm running back, they're paging my name.
2: Uh-huh.
3: Oh, no.
4: This is the Woody Show.
2: So Menace in a meeting says, guys, I have an idea for a segment because, and he was talking about how as a consumer of news, to the degree that he is, he's really burned out on hearing about, you know, stories from time to time that just like there's enough
5: we
2: already.
5: Get it
2: like,
5: already.
2: You know, for him, it's Luigi, right? Like, we know he did it. He's going to be going to prison, and like, I don't need to hear about it anymore. Now we're going to please.
5: No more minutia?
2: Yeah, it's almost like, please stop it, right?
6: Yeah.
2: But therefore, I'm out. You know, how the sharks will kind of give you an explanation like, well, you know, I just don't. And there, for those reasons, I'm out.
6: I'm out.
2: Yeah. Yeah. Hey, I'll add another one to the list. You were talking about hot honey.
6: Hot honey.
2: That was Gina's.
6: Over it.
3: So good.
2: I don't know if I've had any of the hot honey stuff yet, but one thing that I have noticed is that, dude, do we just attach Wagyu to everything now? Like, I thought Wagyu was supposed to be like some
5: special.
2: Kind of
5: exclusive.
2: Yeah, some special thing, but it's like Wagyu hamburger?
6: Uh-huh. Yeah, or like Wagyu, like beef shavings at like Subway.
2: But
6: yeah.
2: Like, I'm going to say, like, if Wagyu is like this, like, why would you grind it up?
3: Do you know why?
2: And make it into a burger?
3: Because American Wagyu is a thing. And it's way cheaper than Japanese. So
2: I know, but
3: they
2: is
3: can
2: it,
3: attach Wagyu.
2: Is
6: the
2: it
6: name
2: the same?
6: Sounds better.
2: Other than being cheaper, but is it otherwise the same?
3: I don't think it is.
2: That's what I'm saying. Yeah, so like, why?
3: Difference in quality.
7: It's a very low threshold. There's no real law. Sometimes it's blended with other stuff.
6: You can charge another $10 if you put the word Wagyu in front of it.
7: Right.
5: Yeah. Now, it's massaging the cows and giving them beer.
6: Yeah. Giving them beer massages.
2: Yeah. Greg Gorey.
5: So if you are totally into something as a hobby or as a way of life, like, oh, I play golf 20 hours a day because I'm trying to get good. You're just an avid golfer. You're not a golf maxer.
6: And
5: everything is maxing, sleep maxing, fiber maxing, gym maxing,
6: health maxing, a diet,
5: protein maxing.
6: Yeah.
5: So if you're into protein, eat protein. If you're into going to the gym, go to the gym. You're not maxing.
6: Yeah.
5: You're just trying to become famous.
2: That's
5: basically
2: a very Seabass argument of you.
5: Yeah.
7: That's very much like what I correctly say about hacking. Everything you do to make a process better is not hacking it.
5: Yeah. It's just maxing. It's invaded my world, and it's like, therefore, I'm out.
2: Yeah.
5: You're maxing.
2: You're out on the maxing slang.
5: Right, yes.
2: Because all these are things.
5: Right, it's,
2: right, but
5: we
2: it's
5: all
2: like,
5: sleep.
6: Call it something else.
5: No, but that guy over there, he's a sleep maxer.
2: Well, it's like in the 90s. Remember, everything was extreme.
3: Extreme.
2: Everything was extreme. Mountain Dew.
6: Extreme sports.
2: Extreme sports.
7: Well, it's all a version of everyone else is doing it. Guess I might as well, too. Yeah. Not going to have an original thought in my head.
2: Seabass.
7: Mine is similar to Menace's, but it's with the, and I'm not, don't even correct me.
3: Okay.
7: The woman who killed her kids. Don't want to hear about it. Don't care.
2: Yeah.
7: And I understand.
2: What's your name?
7: I understand. No, please don't.
2: Oh, okay.
7: Now I understand there's a certain demographic we just heard a line from that loves this stuff. Mm-hmm. Women in their 25 to 45. Oh my God, that's the whole murder porn, ID network, et cetera, et cetera. That whole genre. They love that stuff. That doesn't mean we need to hear about it every second. Like what Menace is saying, I don't need to hear every tiniest little blah, blah, blah update. Did she do it? Did she not do it? Guilty, you know, blah, blah, blah. If you want to get into that, great. But it's like what Menace is saying, it's everything, every day, main feed of everything, which I get because it's
6: it
7: getting
6: sells.
7: Clicks. It sells to, you know, the lonely woman category, I
6: guess.
7: Here
6: we
7: go. So,
2: are you feeling attacked?
6: A little bit.
7: Mine is, and I get why women, we've talked about the psychology, why women love murder porn. My mom, an OG, would watch whatever, like Dateline, all that stuff.
2: Let me ask Gina, because you are into all that stuff. Like, what is it about that genre?
6: That's a good question.
2: Because, man, if she has 5 minutes of time in her day, it's on one of those shows.
6: Absolutely. I like a mystery, but that you're talking about the stuff that's reality, not just like, you know, Murder, She Wrote. Ow.
2: No, not that stuff, but you'll watch, I forget what the show is.
6: Dateline, 2020, all of those. That's a great question. I think Seabass, unfortunately, might be right in the psychology of it. Like, the psychology of what is wrong with this person and what would make somebody do something like this. I think that's like catnip to women like me. It's just we love seeing the outliers and the extent that they'll go.
2: See, as much as I love violent movies, gangster movies, all those kind of things, like I don't really enjoy the true crime stuff,
3: the real life stuff.
2: Well,
6: I do want to make a caveat that I feel like I have to make sometimes for me anyway, and I think for a lot of people, it's not the murder stuff. It's the catfishing. It's the scammers. I don't know a lot of people who are into the murder stuff, but I know it's a thing. But that's not.
7: Oh yeah, there's shows based on my husband.
2: Well, it's just crime.
6: Yeah. Crime. Yeah.
2: It's not necessarily
6: crime.
2: It's just crime. Yeah,
6: get one over on.
7: There's
6: somebody.
7: A reason this. I almost said her name, so I think I figured it out. Mm. There's a reason this woman is in the. She's not doing it because she's a white collar criminal. She killed her children. That's why the girl. And don't correct me. The woman in Florida with her kid. And JonBenet Ramsey, blah, blah, blah, blah, blah. The murder is what is the bigger hook than anything else.
6: Well, the question is, what would drive somebody to do that? And women just love trying to figure out that answer.
7: Well, yeah, that's why they love psychology. It's why the vast majority of people in that field are women. Yes. They love talking about fit thoughts and feelings and interpersonal stuff.
2: Jeff G.
8: I am out on social media medical advice. I don't want to hear about your stupid ashwagandha, CMOS, beta blockers, peptides. I'm out on the social media platforms for letting this happen, and I'm out on the idiots who buy all this crap. I'm out. Just because, first of all, they're not giving you, this is not a real doctor, okay? Just because he puts on a white coat and has a stethoscope doesn't mean he's a doctor, okay? He's selling you a product. This is all marketing. This is not genuine advice. Go to a real doctor, get real blood tests, get real advice. So what don't get your medical advice.
2: What were peptides called before? Supplements?
6: Yeah.
2: Peptide seems to be one of those terms, like maxing.
5: Yeah. Mm-hmm.
2: Yep. Like, I don't know. 2 years ago, you never heard anybody saying peptide.
3: Yeah.
2: But these things were for different.
3: I didn't hear peptide until it was an injectable. So I don't know. Is that why they call it a peptide?
7: No, peptides are a thing.
6: It's like a hormone.
7: It's a short chain of amino acids. So it's not a protein. Yeah. It's not quite a hormone, but it's the building blocks of said thing.
3: Okay. So is it new, though?
7: No, I mean, that peptide chains, like that you learned that in high school biology.
2: Yeah, but like, what were we calling these things before?
7: That's a good question.
2: Like if you were getting, whatever for...
8: Was it just amino acids?
6: I think you're right. I think supplements. Yeah. And that was a wide range of things.
3: No, I don't think that's the
2: same. No, because it's not the same because it's a different...
6: Peptides are a supplement, though.
2: Right.
7: I'll look it up. Hold on.
6: Say that, Jeff, if you're so over this, there's a very popular person on Instagram called the Medical Medium. Mm-hmm. And he speaks to a single disembodied voice he calls the Spirit of Compassion. And that's where he gets his medical advice.
2: Oh, good.
3: People. Sweet.
2: Yeah. Cool. Yeah. I love the people to go, I'm not going to the doctor for this cancer. Yeah.
6: I'm going to drink celery juice.
2: I'm going to do whatever. Good. And you know what? Their count's not along for the long haul.
6: Yeah.
3: Nah.
2: Let's see. Are you looking it up?
7: Yeah, I mean, amino acid supplements was basically, but they weren't nearly as trendy or.
2: Oh yeah,
6: brandable. This is just the new word.
2: Now it's just peptide. Yeah.
6: Or it can't hurt you. It's just a peptide.
2: All right, more Woody Show's next. Hang on.
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2: 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It's Alt 104.5. And Ed Schell's coming to town, you guys.
3: Yeah.
2: Nice. Moving Out Tour. 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
3: Well, I wonder how this is going to go. Will it be another contentious round?
4: Never.
5: What are you talking about?
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5: Never contentious.
3: Yeah, Woody Show weakest link.
6: Always friendly.
3: Yeah. Never any kind of argument.
6: No.
3: So just like the TV version, Greg's going to have a bunch of questions go around the room. Now, we have to try to get eight.
5: Yes.
3: Eight correct in the 1 minute that we have. It's been done before. Mm-hmm. It has happened. It's doesn't happen very often.
7: Uh-huh.
3: But it has happened.
5: Easily can happen.
3: Yeah. And then if that happens, Greg has to buy us a meal.
7: Yeah. Right.
8: Yes.
7: I want the new mini chicken and waffle sandwich from Chick-fil-A, Greg.
4: Oh, yeah.
5: Oh, okay. I'll get you one of those.
3: I did have that for the first time.
7: Lucky.
3: It's good. Yeah, it's really good. They give you like a little side of syrup. Don't even need it.
7: Mm.
3: You don't even need it. There's some bacon on there.
6: Okay. All
7: right. So that's what I was worried about. I've gotten that style of breakfast sandwich or just sandwich at a gas station, and it's always too dry.
3: Not mad dry.
5: I want
6: nice and damp.
3: It was mad good, and it's available all day long.
6: Okay.
3: Mm-hmm. Yeah.
6: We know what we want.
3: Yeah. Chick-fil-A, not a sponsor, but they could.
7: God forbid.
3: Yeah.
7: Literally, God.
3: All right. Well,
9: welcome to the weakest link.
5: Before we begin, you guys get to choose who goes first.
7: Menace.
5: Okay, so it'll be Menace. And is Jeff playing?
10: I've never played, so explain, and I'm happy to.
6: You just answer the trivia as fast as you can.
5: Trivia questions as fast as you can.
10: Don't hesitate.
3: And you have to throw out an answer. You can't just go, I don't know.
10: Okay.
5: And then at the end, you guys collectively decide who is the weakest link, and they'll be eliminated from the game.
10: Yeah. Oh, okay. Right. I'm in.
7: And you can vote for yourself.
10: Yeah.
5: And you cannot vote for yourself.
3: No, you cannot vote for yourself. You can't vote for yourself. All right. Are you ready, Greg?
5: I am ready. And we're starting with Menace.
3: Here we go.
5: Okay, Menace. What old-timey movie is credited with popularizing the little black dress?
10: Some like it hot.
5: Breakfast at Tiffany's. Gina, the Jets and the Sharks were the rival gangs in which musical?
6: West Side Story.
5: Correct. Jeff, Hartford is the capital of which U.S. state?
10: Connecticut.
5: Correct. Nice. Woody, what is the only Grand Slam tennis event that is still played on grass?
3: Wimbledon.
5: Correct. Seabass, the name for the candy Pez comes from a German word meaning what?
7: Head?
5: What did you say?
7: Head.
5: Oh, peppermint.
7: Oh.
5: Sammy, cherry, plum, and grape are all varieties of what fruit?
11: A berry.
5: Tomato. Menace, trepanning is an ancient form of medicine that involved drilling holes into what body part?
10: Your head.
5: I'll take it. The skull.
7: Yeah.
5: Gina, 4 score and 7 years ago are the first words of what famous speech delivered?
6: The Emancipation Proclamation?
5: That would be the Gettysburg Address.
6: Oh, damn.
5: Jeff, who wrote and directed the movie American Graffiti?
10: Francis Ford Coppola. Oh.
5: George Lucas.
10: Damn it. Lucas.
6: We only got four.
7: Yeah, man. I only got four. Everyone pretty much missed one, except for Woody. He didn't have a chance
10: to. What about me?
7: I will say this. Menace, you got one right.
10: Yeah.
7: The worst miss by far. And we all know who she was. The ums and the ahs.
11: Okay, Seabass, you missed two.
7: Well, they missed one.
3: Sammy.
7: And the Stalin.
3: Well, yeah, because that's the whole thing. We only have a minute to get eight.
6: But to
3: so
6: be fair,
3: any kind of wasted time there. If you don't know it, you're better off just giving any answer.
7: Yes.
3: Move on to the next person.
6: Sure. I thought the answer was going to be stone fruit.
7: Those are tomatoes.
3: From a strategic standpoint. All right. So we'll let Menace, you went first. You vote first. Who's the weakest link?
10: Sammy.
3: All right. Sammy. Sammy, who gets your vote?
11: Seabass.
3: Seabass. Who gets your prize?
7: I think we know what the worst player was, Sammy.
3: All right. Greg, you
12: vote? I'm not voting.
3: Gina?
6: Sammy.
3: Sammy. All right. Well, that's
12: Oh, babe.
7: Bye.
9: You are the weakest link.
3: Lucky.
9: Goodbye.
6: I know.
3: Don't want pressure.
6: Woody wanted it so bad.
7: You should want breakfast.
10: I like Sammy's answers, and sometimes she gets them right.
7: She's the queen of stammering.
3: Are you ready?
5: Okay, so we start here with Gina. Is that correct?
6: Did Menace go last?
3: No.
10: Woody, you start with Woody.
5: I'll start with Woody.
3: Start with me because Jeff had the last question.
5: Okay.
3: All right, Greg, you ready?
5: I am ready.
3: All right, here we go.
5: Woody, what Looney Tune characters often use the phrase thuffer and thuckatash?
3: Sylvester.
5: Correct. Seabass, Warsaw is the capital of which country?
7: Poland.
5: Correct. Menace, what tube connects the larynx to the lungs?
10: The McLaren.
5: The trachea. Gina, who became president after JFK got assassinated?
6: LBJ.
5: Correct. Jeff, true caviar is made with a roe of which fish?
10: Seabass.
5: Sturgeon. Woody, what style of pants is named after an island in the Gulf of Naples?
3: Knickers.
5: Capri pants. Seabass, in American politics, what does GOP stand for?
7: Grand Old Party.
5: Correct. Menace, what 1989 Billy Joel hit was used by Junior Scholastic Magazine as educational material?
10: I Love America.
5: We Didn't Start the Fire. Gina, jazz musicians sometimes refer to what instrument as a licorice stick?
6: Saxophone.
5: Clarinet. Jeff, damn. Phallophobia is the fear of what?
10: Heights.
5: The penis. Ah. Woody, who is the drummer for Metallica?
3: Lars Ulrich.
5: Correct.
6: Four again.
3: Man, is that four?
7: That's five. Yeah.
3: But okay, we started hot.
7: Mm-hmm. Yeah, we
3: started hot.
10: Damn it.
6: Felt good.
7: Now, both Jeff and Menace missed two.
10: Mm-hmm.
7: I feel like Jeff is trying better than Menace. Now, Menace is playing the game properly, but if he's just a wasted spot.
3: No. I love America.
10: If it helps, I knew a lot of the other questions. I just didn't know mine.
6: That's the way the game is.
7: No. Jeff at least is making educated guesses, though.
3: Ah.
7: And I want to keep Menace around for comedy. And Jeff.
6: Those sandwiches sounded really good.
7: Therefore, I'm voting for Gina.
6: Oh,
3: Gina. All right, Gina, who gets your vote?
6: That made no sense. I want the sandwich, so I'm going to vote for Menace.
3: All right. Menace, who gets your vote?
10: Gina.
6: That's good. Who gets your vote? By me.
10: Gina.
6: Yes.
3: Gina. All right, well, Gina Graham.
9: You are the weakest link.
10: Deuces.
6: Do good, everybody.
7: Do well.
3: Again, lucky.
6: I know, right?
3: Can I trade?
6: Nope.
5: So no Gina, no Sammy, is
6: correct.
5: That right?
6: Yeah. Just these really smart dudes.
3: Here we go.
5: Now, who starts this round?
10: Yeah.
7: I'll go.
6: Seabass.
5: Seabass?
3: All right. Round number three. Woody Show, weakest link.
5: Seabass, what is sodium bicarbonate better known as?
7: Chalk.
5: Baking soda. Menace, the biography titled One Giant Leap is about who?
10: About Neil Armstrong.
5: Correct.
3: Yeah.
5: Jeff, in ancient Japan, people who gave massages had to be what?
10: Happy endings.
5: Blind. Mm-hmm. Woody, which TV show features a fictional TV show called Tool Time?
3: Home Improvement.
5: Correct.
7: Nice.
5: Seabass, in what city was the first Hard Rock Cafe open?
7: Las Vegas.
5: London. Menace, what is the capital of Puerto Rico?
10: Puerto Rico.
5: San Juan.
10: Yeah, San
5: Jeff,
10: Juan.
5: Jeff, Drake.
10: Old San Juan.
5: Drake first gained popularity by appearing on what teen TV show?
10: Oh, Degrassi High.
5: I will accept that. Degrassi, nice. The Next Generation. Woody, what river separates Maryland and Virginia?
7: Maryland.
5: The Potomac. Seabass, in billiards, how many balls are used in a standard game of 8-ball?
7: 8?
3: 9 with including the cue.
5: 16.
3: What?
5: Menace, in the movie My Big Fat Greek Wedding, what did Tula's parents give her as a wedding gift?
10: A nose job?
5: A house.
3: And 8. We got 8.
10: Yes.
3: Yeah. 8 wrong.
10: Eight
3: wrong.
11: Mostly Seabass got them wrong.
3: Yeah, dude. Seabass, what's going on with you today?
7: Well, first off, I swept correctly on the previous round.
3: Well,
7: those were not general knowledge.
3: Today's weakest link, I think, has been by far your weakest performance.
7: I would agree with that, but again, it's all.
3: What's going on?
7: That is those were small. Well, sodium bicarbonate one was I should have gotten.
3: Well, right.
7: But otherwise, those were narrow
3: in your wheelhouse.
7: Those were narrower questions,
6: and these were the least amount right without Sammy and I. You got 3.
11: Mm-hmm, that's true.
6: Just something to think about.
11: Yeah.
3: Okay. Well, at least you're not taking it personally.
6: The numbers don't lie.
7: I thought they were eliminated from the
6: numbers don't lie.
3: All right, well, let's see. Menace, who gets your vote?
10: Ooh, God. Jeff, sorry.
8: No problem.
3: All right, Jeff.
10: Menace.
3: Menace. Oh, all right, Seabass.
7: Well, it's got to be Jeff then.
3: Jeff? All right, Jeff.
9: You are the weakest link.
10: Yes.
9: Goodbye.
6: I know, it does feel good.
3: Too much pressure. Dude, right? Too much pressure.
10: Yeah. I like it, but I can go back to taking notes.
3: Too much pressure. All right, one more round.
5: We're down to Woody, Seabass,
7: and Menace. This is how you build drama. Is the darkest dark is before the dawn or something.
3: Sure.
6: Yeah.
5: Okay, so who starts this
3: round? If the question was, what is the quote?
10: Yeah.
3: I'm not sure we would have gotten that one either.
5: Does Menace start this round?
10: Sure. Yeah, let's do it.
3: All right, here we go. One last round. Woody Show, weakest link.
5: Menace, Ted Kaczynski is better known by what one name?
7: Oh, the killer.
5: The Unabomber. Woody, the Schwartz is a magical power taught by yogurt in what movie?
3: The Spaceballs.
5: Correct. Seabass, which animal has caca that is shaped like a cube?
7: Easy. Wallaby?
5: Wombat. No. Menace, who were the two villains in the movie Batman Returns?
10: Joker and Iceman.
5: The Penguin and Catwoman.
10: Damn it.
5: Woody, which of the seven dwarves comes first alphabetically?
3: Sleepy.
5: Bashful.
7: Oh, come on.
5: Seabass, if you're making the French dessert of crepes Suzette, what flavor of fruit liqueur would you be using?
7: Strawberry.
5: Orange. Menace, which NFL teams was inspired by a famous writer? Team name.
10: L. Ron Hubbard.
5: The Baltimore Ravens. Woody, what is the chemical name for the mineral known as fool's gold?
3: Quartz.
5: Iron sulfide. Seabass, billionaire piloted the first hot air balloon to ever cross the Atlantic?
7: Hartford.
5: No.
6: Oh.
5: Menace?
7: Who was it? Yeah, go for it.
10: Yeah, that's, what's his name?
3: What is it?
10: Leo.
3: I love America.
7: No, that's the Spruce Goose, bud.
5: No, not him.
10: No, not him?
5: No. What? He's still of this world.
10: Oh, he is? Oh, then that would be Bezos, right?
5: Richard Branson.
10: Branson. Yeah. Oh, damn.
7: That's what B saying.
10: Damn.
6: Do you guys want to know how many
10: go?
3: Nope.
10: No.
3: Sure don't. Okay, play Woody Show, weakest link.
6: Say, wait, see back his hands so far?
7: Yeah. It is time to renew.
10: Yeah.
3: All right. And you have to renew it?
7: Every year. Well, you can buy a lifetime membership for life.
3: To make sure you're still as smart?
7: You don't have to retest.
6: You just have to rebuy.
7: If you want the magazine, you want to go to all the cool
3: meetings.
7: Where I went with my parents.
5: You want the magazine.
7: Went to a Mensa meeting outside of Nashville. It was
10: sweet.
7: It's interesting.
3: Yeah. And what kind of stuff goes on there?
7: It was a lot of old people. So they just kind of sat around and just had some food truck food and didn't do too much, but
3: there's not like a keynote speaker.
7: Well, they do have an annual gathering,
6: like Juggalos.
3: Imagine that crowd.
7: Exactly,
10: got old people's buttholes.
3: Show us your butthole. Yeah.
7: It might be literally the most opposite thing of the year.
3: All right, quick break. More Woody Shows next. Hang on.
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1: We are the Woody Show.
2: Hey. Yeah.
1: Woody, Greg, hey. Menace, Gina Grad.
2: Yeah.
1: Phones open, 877-44-WOODY. You can send us a text, check in, over to 22987. We always like a good what if.
3: Yeah.
4: Sure.
1: You know, a hypothetical. And this is a what if that's got a lot of people going in the comments. And the question is, if September 11th had happened on July 11th instead.
4: Right. Mm-hmm.
1: So if 9/11 happened on 7/11, yeah. would the convenience store chain 7/11 been forced to change their name?
2: Ooh.
4: That is a bizarre question.
1: This is useless stuff that people are arguing about and going back and forth on. But hey, sure. you know what? It's better than something like, you know, Dark and Serious.
4: True.
3: It's so random.
4: Would they change their name? Mm. I would think no.
3: No, I wouldn't think
4: not their
3: so.
4: Fault.
3: Yeah.
1: Right. 29% said, since one had absolutely nothing to do with the other, no. But 71% think yes.
2: Oh my God. And
1: you know what? I would agree with that. Because think about all these other things that, you know, no longer are cool because of its association with XYZ.
4: Yeah.
1: Like, I think, like, from a brand standpoint, like, dude, yeah, 7-Eleven would be different, but, like, you don't want to be constantly, that would be the association.
2: Yeah, reminded, thinking about that.
1: Right. That would be the forever association.
4: The thing I'm thinking, I don't know why I'm hung up on this, we only say the months as numbers when we're referring to, like, 9/11. We never used to say stuff like that.
2: That's true.
4: You know, like we say 4th of July. We didn't go, oh, on 7/4.
3: Yeah.
4: You know?
3: Right.
4: So,
1: yeah.
4: I keep it 7/11.
1: Mm-hmm. All right. What do you think on the text? Yes or no? Over to 2297. If 9/11 had happened on July 11th, would 7/11, the convenience store chain, would they have had to change their name? Mm-hmm. Yes or no? Over to 22987. It's stupid, but it's fun, right?
2: Yeah. Gives you something to think about.
1: It is the Woody Show.

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1: I told the security. I called the cops.
2: Excuse me, sir.
3: This is the Woody Show.
4: 877-44-WOODY. If you're calling in, texting in, you can do that over to 22987. We got a text that says, wanted to know about Jeff Judy to get his happy ending for that massage.
5: Ooh.
4: Oh, yeah. That he was getting.
5: Do you want that with my cheers and jeers or right now solo?
4: Yeah. I mean, I don't know, man.
5: Okay.
4: Is it was it that good? Was it a cheer?
5: No, it wasn't. Okay, so I want to describe the guy first that gave me the massage, right? So you guys all saw Ocean's 11?
4: What was going on? Because there was something happening.
5: Yeah, so I have sciatica. I've had a back surgery before. So sometimes when I get a herniated disc or things get out of line, because when you have a back surgery, especially lower on your back, everything, all the little discs above it start to get messed up because your bottom's straight and it's taking a lot of the pressure on the other ones as well.
2: Okay.
5: So I get sciatica frequently. So I'm like, I got to go get a massage. The only person they had available was a dude. Now, the dude, if you watch Ocean's 11, you remember the little Asian guy that could do all the flips and all the stuff?
4: Yeah, yeah,
5: that was my masseuse.
2: Oh, nice.
5: And Greg, man, he was on top of me, straddling me,
4: really?
5: Just digging his knees into everywhere.
4: Mm, nice.
5: sorry to disappoint you guys. No chub, no happy ending.
4: Oh,
2: what? Okay.
5: But there's a caveat.
4: But did it work out? I mean, it's like, so did it work for the sciatica?
5: It did. He did a pretty good job, man. Yeah, he did a pretty good job. I tipped him well. Not that kind of tip.
6: Do you go full nude when you get massaged?
5: No, I had my boxers on. Mm. So here's the last part of that story. So he was rolling me on my side, right, to kind of stretch out my hips and stuff like that. And I accidentally flashed him my beanbag.
2: Oh.
5: Like, not once, but twice.
7: An invite.
5: Yeah, and his response.
4: Oh, so when you get a massage, like, let's say for the sake of argument, it was a woman, right?
5: Yeah.
4: Are you getting a fully nude massage?
5: No, just boxers, yeah.
4: Okay, because some people, they undress to your level of comfort.
6: Right. Mm-hmm.
5: Yeah.
4: You know, and so I always leave underwear on.
6: Uh-huh.
2: Out of respect.
4: But if it was a dude, maybe you had a different set of rules.
5: Not just boxers, yeah. And his response to that, and his English wasn't the best, he goes, oh, private.
2: What?
5: That's what he said.
2: You're not supposed to comment on it.
5: Inside, I'm laughing like, dude, I can't wait to tell the team this story. Stuff like that only happens
2: to
5: me.
2: Was it like coming out the back?
5: It was like on the side.
2: Oh, okay.
5: Yeah. So,
4: yeah.
2: Should we figure out this happened?
4: Yeah.
5: Right. There was, you know.
4: Yeah.
7: Do you think it could have gone further if you wanted?
5: I hope not. No.
4: But it's like got a price, said, man.
7: Yeah.
5: Yeah. And I guess, you know, maybe he could have looked at it as an invite, but I'm glad he didn't.
2: Was he like private?
5: Yeah. No, he was like, oh, private.
4: I'm glad it worked. Cheers and jeers, officially. So is it the massage or is it something else?
5: My cheers is to my staycation. Woody and I were talking about this on Friday.
4: He's got a Jeffcation going on.
5: Yeah,
6: really?
5: My wife took my eldest son to school. So it has been awesome with no one at home, man. I saw my youngest, but he kind of does his own thing. I get to watch what I want.
4: He's much more behaved.
5: Correct.
2: Without
4: when the wife is gone.
5: Yeah, because he's a mama's boy.
2: Oh.
5: So now he doesn't have anybody to, you know,
2: go in
5: hustle.
2: His corner. Yeah.
5: Yeah. Yeah. He doesn't have anybody to hustle. So, yeah, but I've been able to watch what I want to watch, Greg. No nagging. I get to do chores when I feel like it. It's
4: eat what
5: so
4: you want to eat.
6: Yeah.
5: Exactly, man. And the house is really clean.
6: I was going to say, that's the best part.
5: The house has been very organized and clean. That's my cheers. And my jeers goes to stupid people in my DMs complaining about all the AI generated graphics that people are making of me, Menace, and Greg.
2: We're having so much fun.
6: They're not making it.
5: Mad because they say we're ruining the environment by encouraging people to make these AI graphics
2: Whatever.
5: Of us.
2: You guys are beautiful mermaids.
5: Let us have fun a little bit.
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1: It is the Woody Show.
2: Hey. Yeah.
1: Woody, Greg, yeah. Menace, Gina Grand.
2: Yeah.
1: Phones open, 877-44-WOODY. 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Look for us there at The Woody Show. Mm-hmm. And this is pretty interesting. People who work in the medical field were asked, what is something you wish your patients understood?
2: Ooh, okay.
1: So these are all people in some way, shape, or form work in the medical field. I'll start with EMTs.
3: Oh, right? Yeah.
1: Roundabout way. They say, I wish more people understood that coming in the ambulance does not mean you're seen right away.
3: Oh.
1: The amount of times I've had a patient say, I could have driven myself or got a ride, but I didn't feel like sitting in the waiting room. That is genuinely upsetting. That's not the way it works. And there's another one, an ER doctor said, I wish people would appreciate it's a good thing when you have to wait. You don't want to be the person I need to see moments after they arrive.
2: Yeah, that means you're not dying.
3: That's a good point.
1: Yeah, because they organize people by, you know, who you're seeing right away based on how important and serious it is.
2: Yeah.
3: That makes sense.
1: Yeah. So that's a good thing.
2: Yeah.
1: I mean, nobody
3: enjoy waiting.
1: Yeah. Yep. Nobody wants to wait.
3: Right.
1: But still, good thing. All right. Just because you have a cough or sniffles for 3 days doesn't mean you need antibiotics.
2: True. We know that, right?
1: Overprescribing. Does more harm than good. It doesn't help you if it's viral, and chances are it is.
2: And it creates super bugs.
1: True. This doctor says, when I ask you, Greg, if you drink alcohol or do drugs,
3: no,
1: and the amount or how often, I don't care what the answer is.
3: Uh-huh.
1: I really don't. Just please give me an honest answer.
3: It only took me my whole life to learn that.
1: Yeah. And that's when Greg got called out by his doctor. He goes, oh, yeah, let me see your phone. And he opened up the health app, and it showed how many steps he was really taking.
2: Right, right.
1: Oh, yeah, I walk every day.
3: Yeah, every day for like 5 miles. Yeah.
1: Yeah, right.
3: Liar.
1: This medical professional says, side effects from a medication are not allergies to the medication.
2: True.
3: Oh.
1: Different things. And this pharmacist says, if you're sick, you're going to feel sick, and that's okay. No combination of over-the-counter medication is going to miraculously cure you, Greg.
3: Right. They never work anyway.
1: It may just help make the day more tolerable, but too many people want the instant fix, and they won't slow down to let their body heal.
2: Oh, yeah.
3: Okay.
1: But Greg is convinced that not one over-the-counter medication works at all.
3: Doesn't really do anything.
2: I kind of agree. And even those, like, Tamiflu or whatever, it may give you maybe a half a day less of being sick. Like, you're going to be sick.
1: It doesn't cure you.
2: No.
1: That's the thing. It's for the symptoms.
2: Exactly.
1: It's for the things like the stuff running into the back of your throat or to get rid of the fever.
4: Then why take it, right, Greg?
3: Why take it?
4: Cure.
3: It doesn't do anything.
4: Just be a man.
1: Because most of the time it's just viral anyway, right?
2: Yeah.
1: 877-44-WOODY. 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

0: Give you some clues, and then you have to try to guess who it is.
1: Okay.
2: Do we ring in with our name?
0: What's that?
2: Should we ring in?
0: Yes.
2: Okay.
0: All right. I was born in England in the late 1970s. I was trained professionally as an actor in London. I've played both heroes and dangerous villains. I appeared in Inception and Dunkirk.
1: Gina.
0: Damn it. Gina rang in first.
1: Tom Hardy.
0: The answer is Tom Hardy.
1: Yeah. Is that not who you're thinking?
2: No, I was going to guess Benedict Cumberbatch.
1: He's not either of those movies.
2: I don't know. I haven't seen him.
0: Yeah, the answer is Tom Hardy.
2: Uh-huh.
0: And this, ladies and gentlemen, is Tom Hardy's new rap song.
1: Yeah.

0: He's got a full-length rap album.
1: Nice.
2: I've heard about this.
0: Czarface meets Frankie Pulitzer is the name of the album.
2: Okay.
0: And his rap name is Frankie Pulitzer. And so he's got some features on there. Busta Rhymes, Method Man.
1: Mm-hmm.
0: And
1: I saw
0: yeah.
1: his video with Method Man. It was really good.
3: Yeah, it's kind of cool. He's wearing like a mask.
1: Which I think is smart, you know, because you wouldn't be able to get it out of your mind that it's Tom Hardy rapping.
4: And because he's rapped before. He's been doing this for a while, but this is like he took a long time off. And Czarface is it's Esoteric and what's his name? Inspector Deck.
3: From
4: these guys, yeah, these guys are long, like very well-established producers.
0: Okay, so what do you think about him doing a rap album, Seabass? I know typically like when celebrities who are famous for other things come out with music, like, a lot of time who dis in like a Week in Audio kind of thing.
4: Right.
0: Tom Hardy as
5: why
0: a rapper.
5: All actors want to sing and all singers want to act.
0: Well, I mean, here we on that light. Guess we coming down the mountain. It sounds right in there with everything else and whatever. Like,
2: if you know.
4: Yeah, he has been doing this for 13 years now, off and on. So I'll give him more of a pass for that, I suppose.
2: But like I think it sounds fine. It doesn't sound like revolutionary.
0: Well, no, I know nothing's. It doesn't have to be like revolutionary. Like bands that are coming out with new stuff now, none of it's revolutionary.
2: Yeah, I mean, but like, is anyone like super excited about this? Like, does it sound?
0: I don't think anybody was anticipating.
1: Yeah.
2: Yeah.
0: You know, but when I hear it, I go, if you would have said, who is this? I don't
5: know.
0: I
5: have no idea. I wouldn't know.
0: I would have never come up with Tom Hardy.
2: No.
0: But when you tell me it's Tom Hardy, I go, oh.
5: Yeah. It's not like he's mad old. He's only 48, but he sounds like 20 in that.
2: Yeah.
5: Mm-hmm. Sounds young.
3: He sounds legit. And that's the thing is, it's not very easy to do. We've heard plenty of rapper athletes and stuff butcher it, you know?
0: Oh, yeah.
3: And this, I mean, he sounds like he belongs.
4: He's done other stuff under the cover. Or under the radar, I should say, like jujitsu. He wins tournaments and stuff that Tom Hardy does. So I give him more credit for stuff like that. Like if you want to do something, just go out and do it. Don't talk about it all the time like freaking retard Jonah Hill.
0: Pat McAfee. That's who I'm thinking of.
4: Right.
0: There was somebody else, another like a celebrity that was Pat McAfee.
4: Right. But I think this is a little different because again, he's been doing it for a long time. He's doing it under a pseudonym. It seems more authentic to him.
0: Mm. Yeah. Well, not even authentic, but I mean, he sounds like sonically, it sounds.
1: He's not doing that thing.
0: Like it fits.
1: That new word that you taught me about the when Flea was doing the trumpet stuff. What was it called?
4: Oh, grifting.
1: Grifting.
5: Oh, yeah.
1: It's not grifting.
0: Grifting was a new word to you?
1: Yeah.
4: Well, it's more of an old timey word that's coming to vogue these days.
5: Menace, right there with you.
1: Grifting.
5: That was the first time I heard that word.
0: Really?
5: Yeah, in the context
2: of a grifter.
5: I've heard of a grifter, but I had
1: no
5: idea.
1: Drifter.
5: Yeah.
2: It looks like when you pour bacon fat into a jar.
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0: 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The Woody Show. More fun than gonorrhea. I mean, I've had gonorrhea a few times, and I'd say I haven't had gonorrhea. The Woody Show.
1: Oh, well, that's going to do it for Tuesday.
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3: Yes.
1: Anything you got for us between now and Wednesday, you could leave it on the After Hours voicemail. 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
3: Do it.
1: Gregory, parting words of wisdom, please.
4: Yeah, maybe people who haven't met their soulmate yet don't have a soul.
1: I mean, you got that red hair, you know, and a lot of freckles, typically, and very, very light, pasty skin.
3: Yeah.
1: But does that necessarily mean there's not, like, somebody out there for you?
3: Yeah, maybe. Another soulless, sad ginger.
1: Sorry, gingers. Totally. Sorry, gingers. You know, that was like, it was right there. I had to take it. All right, thank you very much, Gregory.
4: Do it.
1: Thank you so much for giving The Woody Show some of your valuable time this morning. You know, we love it. Appreciate you for that. The rest of you guys can suck it. Catch you back here on Wednesday. Have a great day. SMD double M.
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7: 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Happy Tuesday. Jackson checking in. It's Philly's Alternative, Alt 104.5. As we kind of inch our way towards the long three-day weekend this weekend, Postmodern Radio 104.5, that's coming your way again today at noon. We'll throw it back for the lunch hour, hit you with the retro stuff. Play some Pierce the Veil to get us underway this morning. So far, so fake.

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is Yellow Card and Good Charlotte Bedroom Posters. It's Alt 104.5 Jackson here. Did you see Aaron Donald is coming back to the NFL? One of the greatest defensive players ever. Defensive tackle Aaron Donald has signed a $20 million deal with the Rams to come out of retirement. Incentives on that could bring the number up to $30 million. He retired back in 2024 after a 10-year career that saw him make the Pro Bowl every single season. He's that good. It's Nirvana. It's All Apologies.

Philly's alternative. It's Alt 104.5. Chili Peppers and Soul to Squeeze. Jackson here. This is a crazy story. It's getting increasingly difficult to avoid being caught on camera these days wherever you go. And apparently that even goes for inside your own home with all these smart devices. A man in Taiwan caught his wife cheating after he remotely activated their robot vacuum cleaner and saw her with some other guy through the camera feature. Footage showed his wife embracing another man and then walking around the house naked while he sat on the couch. Oh boy, the man sued both of them, which you can do in Taiwan, and he won. They were ordered to pay him $15,000 in U.S. dollars. Then the wife countersued him, claiming she was filmed without permission. She won that case, and he was ordered to give $5,000 of that back. But get this, he was also sentenced to 5 months in jail. I don't know about Taiwan, man. I guess in the end, he netted like 10 grand, but he also spent 5 months in jail and lost his wife. It's crazy. All right, here's 10.

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Blink 182 and The Rock Show. Jackson here. If you're a fan of arcades, three of the best in the country are located in New Jersey. There was a recent survey put out by Sixt Car Rental, which I'm not sure why a car rental place was doing a survey on arcades, but they did. And three of them in the top five, all in Jersey. Atlantic City's Lucky Snake, that's located in the former casino at Showboat Hotel. Second best in the country, they say, thanks to its extensive variety of games and food and beverage. Silver Ball Retro Arcade at the Boardwalk in Asbury Park came in third. And in at number four was Activate Games. That's at the American Dream Mall in Meadowlands. I haven't been to an arcade in forever, man. But as a kid, come on, we lived at those places. Lived. Well, you've got three of the best in the country just a stone's throw away. There's 21 Pilots and City Walls.

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1: 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Oh, yeah.

0: is your best music discovery ever for the week. It's a brand new song from Steve Lacy. It's called Oh Yeah, title track for the record. And, of course, we're looking for your feedback. Let us know what you think. 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So what do you think of this? More colleges are now offering a 3-year bachelor's degree as a way to help students graduate faster and take on less debt, which would obviously be a bonus. A lot of people love the idea, but some of the critics are questioning how employers and graduate schools will view the shorter degree. Colleges doing it say students will enter the workforce sooner, spend less on tuition and living expenses, and avoid piling up debt. At least 70 colleges now have launched 3-year degree programs or are actively considering them. I'm all for it, man. Do you really need the 120 credits? There's some useless crap in there. Cut the fat. These 3-year degrees are 90 credits, and a year less college is a year less debt. Postmodern Radio 104.5 coming your way at noon. In between now and then, we've got some Fall Out Boys, some Linkin Park, do some Green Day and more. Stick around.
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2: 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This is how you win.

It's Fallout Boy. It's Alt 104.5. Jackson here. Science is cool. Did you see we just launched that new telescope into space? The Nancy Grace Roman Space Telescope. NASA launched it aboard a SpaceX Falcon Heavy rocket from the Kennedy Space Center this past Sunday morning. And it's going to spend about 30 days traveling to its destination, 1 million miles from Earth. And then from there, it will reportedly be able to see over a billion galaxies and exoplanets. That's cool. I've always been fascinated with space, and I can't wrap my tiny human mind around the universe and how infinite it is. It's just too much to even comprehend. All you have to do is lay on the ground in your backyard, stare up at the stars for a few minutes, and you're like, whoa. And that's sober, dude. Sober. Cranberries and Zombie.

There's Kings of Leon. It's Alt 104.5 Jackson here, and we got a little bit of an update on that. We talked yesterday about that truckload of PBR that got jacked. Somebody stole 50,000 cans of Pabst Blue Ribbon. I guess it was outside a distribution center in California. And now the company's offering a reward. And get this, no questions asked. Pabst issued a plea on Instagram, giving the thieves 18 days and 44 minutes to return the beer. Why the 18 days and four? I don't know. But it says no questions asked. Then they hinted at a reward. Anyway, they think this one might be related to another cargo theft that took place at the same distribution center not long ago. Had a request for some Green Day. Here's Good Riddance. Time of Your Life.

0: past.
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11: 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Look. If you had one shot, one opportunity,

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We are minutes away from Postmodern Radio 104.5. We'll throw it back for the lunch hour, and we'll get to that in just a few. Edge Hill, now it's Double Take.

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5: All right, let's do this. It's powered by Parks Casino. This is how you win. We've got some great stuff for you today. We're going to play some Sneaker Pimps. I've got some Fiona Apple, some Candlebox, Pearl Jam, and I can think of no better way to get underway than with Jeff Buckley from Last Goodbye.

There's Coldplay. It's Postmodern Radio, 104.5 Jackson here. Just reading more on this Soundgarden reunion. We talked about this last week, but this is going to be so cool. Soundgarden set to reunite for that special show at the NFL season opener on September 9th. So just around the corner now, the countdown to kickoff show will take place at Lumen Field. Seahawks are going to play the Patriots, and Soundgarden's halftime performance will feature Taylor Momsen from The Pretty Reckless and Mike McCready from Pearl Jam. That season opener will air on NBC. I am looking forward to that, man. That should be really cool. All right, let's keep things rolling. Here's Fuel, Hemorrhage.

Cigars Candle Box. Far behind, it's Postmodern Radio 104.5. Jackson here. If you've been to an Offspring show in the last couple of years, you know that they've got a staple in their live set, a cover of the Ramones' I Want to Be Sedated. Well, the band said they felt it was time to record a proper studio version. And you can see the video on YouTube. It's pretty cool. It comes with footage from some of the 88 different performances of the song over the past 2 years. Check it out, man. It's pretty good. Here's Haley and Ann Farr.

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Here's some Offspring. Gotta get away.

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Foo Fighters, it's Alt 104.5 Jackson here, 1st of September. And quite a few things to look forward to in September. Of course, long Labor Day weekend coming up this weekend. In sports, the NFL season kicks off next Wednesday when the Seahawks host the Patriots in a rematch of Super Bowl 60. That's the game that Soundgarden's going to reunite and play the halftime show with help from Taylor Momsen from The Pretty Reckless and Mike McCready from Pearl Jam. 49ers will take on the Rams the next day in Australia. Ton of college football this month. U.S. Open of tennis runs through the 13th. Of course, MLB postseason scheduled to begin on the 29th. And the first day of fall, just around the corner, Tuesday, September 22nd. Oh, I'd be remiss if I didn't mention that Talk Like a Pirate Day is on the 19th. Now you know. Here's Blues Traveler. It's Runaround.

Yellow Card and Better Days. Jackson here. Jagged Little Pill could quite possibly go down as one of the angriest records ever made, and it's flipping awesome. Here's Alanis Morissette.

As Papa Roach last resort, Jackson here at Salt 104.5. Burning Man is running, I think, through the 7th of September. And the Orgy Dome is back this year. Yes, that's a real thing. It was destroyed by high winds in 2025. About $30,000 in damages, but the group raised money and brought it back with a sturdier setup. So it's back this year. And yeah, funny description, obviously, but it's run by a Burning Man theme camp called And Then There's Only Love, which has operated that space since 2003. And they describe it as a sex-positive space for adult couples and groups of different orientations. I guess they get like 10,000 visitors during a typical Burning Man, and they have 50 mattresses, in case you were wondering. The good news is you have to be 18 plus, and you have to go through a whole consent thing before entering. And they are giving people advice on STDs before you enter, because obviously they don't want you taking the burning part home with you, right? Wow. Burning Man is something else, man. I wouldn't mind getting there one year. Not the orgy tent, just the experience of Burning Man would be kind of cool, I think. Has anybody been? What's it like? Is it fun? All right, here's Tip for City and Self-Aware.

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0: 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We just kicked off a brand new week yesterday, which means brand new music. Best music discovery ever this week from Steve Lacy. New song, Oh Yeah? It's right after the Red Hot Philly Peppers.

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1: Steve Lacy. Oh, yeah.

albums this year. Mike D's debut solo album, Thank You, it just came out this past Friday, performing under the project name Mike D5D. 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So

The boys of summer. It's still summer. Still summer until September 22nd, although Labor Day weekend, the unofficial end this Friday, we get your soundtrack. Alt 104.5, Labor Day, 2K weekend. The sound of the 2000s, Fall Out Boy, Green Day, The Killers, Linkin Park, just to name a few. It's kicking off this Friday, 12.

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Guess. It's been 1 year since their latest album, Ricochet, came out. They already have new music, just dropped two new songs a couple weeks ago, and then upcoming fall tour with Alkaline Trio, who they teamed up with for a special 7-inch vinyl. 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And they'll be at the Fillmore October 4th. 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

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This is All

Somebody told me that you have been watching too much court TV. No, seriously, between the Tupac trial and the Lindsay Clancy trial, I need a break from true crime. Too fragile for this kind of stuff. All 1045 Jossie, happy 1st of September. I hope you're having the greatest month of your life. We have a great conversation just kicked off. All 1045 reply all. Question today, this is going to be a fun one. What's your biggest pet peeve when you're at a concert? People who talk too much. People who film the entire show. Dude in front of you, that's way too tall. 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

What a glorious Phillies win last night. All 104-5, Jesse, fifth in a row, 2-1, first game of the series with the D-bags. Stott, solo homer, huge, crucial home run. Nola, solid start going through five. Bit of a jam in the sixth, and then rookie Alex McFarland comes in to save the inning. He was so great. Also kind of great hearing Ketel Marte's own stadium booing him. That was wild. Phils and D-bags, that's right. Game two tonight, 9:40. Dominic Fike, baby doll.

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1: I would always hear a word in a movie knowing damn well what it meant, but I wanted to ask my dad what it meant just to see what he would say. So he took us to this one movie, and the word was pecker, and I knew exactly what it meant. And then after the movies, what'd you think? I'm like, what's a pecker?
2: I'll never forget asking my mom what laid meant, right? Because there was a movie and it like looks like he's getting laid.
1: But did you know what it meant?
2: No, I had no idea. And I asked her, my brother was in the back seat with me laughing, and my mom got all tense. She goes, we'll talk about it when we get home. And then never brought it up again.
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What is with these two? Why do they have to continue to do this to us? The Kings of Confusion, the Gallagher brothers. Liam Gallagher, he has sent so many confusing messages about new recordings, first claiming in 2024 that a new album was already finished, before admitting he was trolling fans. Now we're seeing Noel Gallagher reportedly in the studio. There's just so much confusion. Also, rumors that a 2027 UK European tour is going to be announced soon. You just really never know. But we do know. The Oasis documentary is for certain. It's going to be out September 11th. Also, IMAX early screening September 9th, which includes a collectible ticket, which could sell for a butt ton of money on eBay. 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

Yo, you got to go on Instagram, at Alt1045 Philly. Make sure you're following us. Just kicked off our reply all question this afternoon. So many grievances coming through. We're talking about biggest pet peeves at a concert. Such a good one. Join in right now. Jossie, and while you do that, do not touch the dial. Alt1045 commercial. Free ride home from 4 to 5:30. Absolutely zero interruption for 90 minutes. All the way in minutes.

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September 1st. Wow. Feels like just yesterday, Shinedown was at Xfinity Mobile Arena. Dude, this summer's been wild. Philly had the greatest summer of all time. FIFA World Cup, All-Star Game. LeBron became a Sixer. I know I'm missing like 10 other things, but wow. Welcome to September. 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Some.

answer. I don't know, maybe being next to somebody who poops themselves. I am still not over that happening at NoahCon this summer, Citizens Bank Park. Alt-1045, unreal. Jossie, reply all. Biggest pet peeve at a concert at Bury These Old Ghosts Down on Instagram. Says people who ask you to sit down. Yeah, how dare they? Can you believe somebody would have the nerve to tell you who was a fan of that band playing to sit down? Crazy. 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

1st of September. Time's flying by. Busting out Halloween decorations already. Pumpkin spice lattes are here. We got Labor Day weekend. Coming to your speakers with a very special soundtrack. All 104.5 Labor Day 2K weekend. Nothing but music from the 2000s. The sound of the double O's. Kicking off this Friday, 12 noon, all the way through Monday.

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Jesse, thanks so much for hanging out. Please join it. This is such a good one today. Reply all. Biggest pet peeve when you're at a concert. So many grievances. So much venting. This is good. This is from a tall person, a tall person's perspective. At Alicia, or is it Alicia, Stagora 10 on Instagram, says people who expect tall people to stand in the back, even if I waited in line to be up front. Yeah, justice for the tall people. There are so many good ones. Go see them. 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

Yo, this has got to be one of the best topics we've done in a while. Jesse, reply all this afternoon. Biggest pet peeve at a concert. Charlie, the photo guy, said, people who talk the entire concert. I know more about your divorce than your lawyer. At Eddie B. Oh, snap. Eddie B. says, might be a hot take, but I hate crowd surfers when you're on the rail. Yet crowd surfers are rail riders' worst nightmare. These are so good. Keep them coming. All 104.5 bike routes world apart.

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Jesse, we are 2 weekends away from one of the biggest weekends in music, our 16th year iHeartRadio Music Fest. 3 chances a day to win that last minute, all expenses paid trip for two. And this is the final week of the giveaway. So tune in, because your final keyword of the day to win is coming up in 2 songs.

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Pierce the Veil. They're getting a Pierce the Veil theme night with the Anaheim Ducks. That's coming up in February. Also announced they teamed up with San Diego Stone Brewing for a limited edition beer called Stone Pierce the Veil. That's going to be available at their upcoming show at Petco Park. That's on September 12th. That is a huge show for those guys in their hometown. Alt 104.5.

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Philadelphia's alternative, Alt-1045, Jossie, new to you? Maybe. Came out a couple years ago after blowing up on TikTok and once again a second viral wave. She's known as the Twilight Girl, whose breakout music and aesthetic deeply tied to the vampire franchise. Julia Wolf in my room.

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1: Now let's discuss Gina and this quote dog.
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1: That she's getting. 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
2: Yeah, my new bunny.
3: Yeah legal
1: her,
3: bunny.
1: 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Her new cat that identifies as a dog.
2: Yeah. Caton de Tulier.
1: 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Okay. First of all, the name, right?
3: Right, the name.
1: That's not a real name of a dog breed.
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1: Okay.
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0: Let me live that fantasy.
1: I don't know if you were there, but if you were, you will never forget it. Pearl Jam historic Philly 10 show. April 29, 2014, getting the vinyl treatment. It was their 10th sold-out show at the Wells Fargo Center, which is now Xfinity Mobile Arena. Went down in history, performed 10 in its entirety. They only ever did it twice in their career. First time was 1992 in Munich, Germany. And that is going to be out in November. Pearl Jam after...

0: glorious.
1: Freaking glorious Phillies win last night. Fifth win in a row, 2-1 in the first game of their series with the D-bags. Rookie Alex McFarland came in to save the sixth inning. He was phenomenal. So great. Kind of also great hearing Ketel Marte's own stadium booing him. That was wild. Phils and D-bags. Yes, that's what they are. Game two tonight, 9:40. Jesse, have an amazing rest of your evening. Mike Jones taking it from here. Alt 104.5. Bye.

0: Strong to severe thunderstorms will pass through this evening into the early overnight hours. Gusty winds and heavy rain are the main culprits. Temperatures will be warm, muggy, 73 degrees, and lots of clouds here on your Wednesday. Temperatures knock down to 79, but it stays very humid with nothing more than a spotty shower here or there. I'm meteorologist Adam Joseph with your 6 ABC forecast.
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on right now is thinking about Labor Day weekend coming up and time off. Well, hold on. Pump the brakes on that, because before that happens, on 104.5, we got some things to do later this week with Edge Hill. I'll tell you all about that in a few. Double take.

Sit it out. I saw that Gigi Perez is going to do a special show later this month with Rolling Stone as a part of New York Fashion Week. Things Mike Jones will never get invited to. Anything with New York Fashion Week. Unless it's a fanny pack fashion show, then okay, maybe. I guess there is a chance. Well, I'd like to invite you to hang out with Alt 104.5 because in just a few minutes, we're going to have our best music discovery ever this week. I want you to hear, oh yeah, the new song from Steve Lacy. It's coming up in a few for you.

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While we're waiting to see what's next with Blink-182, Travis Barker had fun the other day at the Ramones tribute show at the Hollywood Forever Cemetery with Billy Joe Armstrong from Green Day and CJ Ramone and Tim Armstrong from Rancid. Also, the Linda Lindas came by, Billy Idol and a bunch of other friends. Looked like everyone had a great time, but still, it's at a cemetery. Not a chance I'm going to a show, a movie, anything. They do a lot of stuff at the Hollywood Forever Cemetery, but there are bodies 6 feet in the ground right there below you. No thanks. Hard pass for Mike Jones. 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
1: I would always hear a word in a movie knowing damn well what it meant, but I wanted to ask my dad what it meant just to see what he would say. So he took us to this one movie, and the word was pecker, and I knew exactly what it meant. And then after the movies, what'd you think? I'm like, what's a pecker?
2: I'll never forget asking my mom what laid meant, right? Because there was a movie and it like looks like he's getting laid.
1: But did you know what it meant?
2: No, I had no idea. And I asked her, my brother was in the back seat with me laughing, and my mom got all tense. She goes, we'll talk about it when we get home.

All they needed was two last night. Nice win by the Phils. They got it done 2-1 against the Diamondbacks. That is 5 wins in a row. They are rolling at the right time with the playoffs ahead, and the Phils are marching towards October, which is wild that now we're in September. We're that close to playoff baseball. But Phils got game 2 with the Diamondbacks, 9:40, first pitch later on. Up 104.5, Bedroom Posters with Yellow Card and Good Charlotte.

Not only do we have the new music going tonight with Self Aware from Temper City, we'll get Weezer and their latest in a few. We Might As Well Be Strangers. Also, the Mike Jones Minute Con is coming up. We do it every night around 7:40, 7:45-ish. Talking about video games, comics, computers, all the important stuff, all your nerd news that you need. It looks like Gal Gadot is done as Wonder Woman. We'll talk about what she said. And Tamagotchi digital pets are returning as rings, a new way to care for them. I'll tell you about everything in 7 minutes. We got the Mike Jones Minute Con, all brought to you by Lundy Law. 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
2: It looks like Gal Gadot is officially done as Wonder Woman. While doing press for her new movie, The Runner, she was asked about coming back to DC and said that there hasn't been a conversation in a long time. 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There's going to be another way to play coming soon with Tamagotchi rings. 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
1: Strong to severe thunderstorms will pass through this evening into the early.
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week leading up to Labor Day weekend. Nobody's really paying attention to things. Everyone's waiting till afterwards. That includes with Cage the Elephant. Next week, they said their new song is coming out, Dying in Reverse. There's going to be a tour announcement as well. I like this. Starting the fall season with big stuff from Cage. Now, they did, though, in the meantime, give us a new song that's one of our favorites on Alt 104.5, Beaches in Tennessee.

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A couple years ago, Paramore had quite the set at our iHeartRadio Music Festival with the performance and what Hayley Williams had to say. Well, we've got the festival coming, our 2026 edition, in just a few weeks now with Weezer, with Muse, with the Smashing Pumpkins, with hopefully you being in Vegas tomorrow, Thursday.